0: thoughts on assurance from the book of Job, chapter 19, verse 25. For I know that my Redeemer lives, and he shall stand at last on the earth. And after my skin is destroyed, this I know, that in my flesh I shall see God, whom I shall see for myself, and my eyes shall behold, and not another. How my heart yearns within me.
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lot of complaints that a lot of the music, all the music back in the 1960s was about, you know, frankly, honestly, drugs and sex. Well, this song does not have any mention of drugs.

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I mean, there's no mention of sex in there. Where do people get wild ideas like that? Very judgmental people here. T. Gurdon, Van Winkle, God, Love, and Rock and Roll. Bing! Good.

0: Were you? 67 and sunny in Detroit. Light rain, currently 58 in New York City. In Los Angeles, sunny 86 degree temperatures for you. Finally, the Music City forecast for Nashville, Tennessee, sunny and 78 degree temps for you. In Miami, getting down to 73 overnight tonight. Sunday's high will be in the upper 80s, partly sunny. Temperatures in the upper 80s on Monday. For Atmos Weather, I'm Charles Dixon. 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

Okay, we're going to have to get the notch speed machine here and push it up again a little bit. Huh? Just push it. Well, if you push it too far, it runs the whole song backwards. Sounds good. All right, that's okay. We went with it. Patrick Hernandez, Born to be Alive.

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see. Sean Dine Band, Sunshine Band, one of the big early disco songs. Boogie Shoes, WRMI, now BTL, Bachman, Turner, Overdrive, taking care of business. 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I don't understand what that means. 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I don't know. Maybe it's an

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We're going to call this Fix You Up Radio, like right now. We played a Bronny song so your eyes, you would want to get your eyes open. Oh, yeah, look right. Bronny. Definitely worth waking up and taking a close look at, huh? And now, your eyes themselves. Let's fix them, Jackson Brown. Doctor My Eyes, big song, the early 1970s. And every song is by request. I'm Steve Hunter.

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Back in 2026, Jackson Brown, WRMI. Ah, your legs. Legs, that's the main thing. You're going to have to get up and get around, right? Four Seasons? Walk like a man, you tell us. Oh, and how you get your songs played. 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And if you look up at the top of that website, our website, you see a little tab up there that says Requests. And if you click on it, it'll give you instructions to get your songs played.

0: Hi, this is Jim Edwards with thoughts on assurance from 1 John chapter 5, verse 12. He who has the Son has a life. He who does not have the Son of God does not have the life. These things I've written to you who believe in the name of the Son of God, that you may know that you have eternal life, and that you may continue to believe in the name of the Son of God.
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we're going to be in trouble. Or at least the bacon industry is going to do okay with it. Cardiologist, not so much. Somebody sent me 5 pounds of bacon. And this is, I can smell it already. I can't wait till it cooks because I'm not in the habit of eating raw bacon. Jeff Lawrence at MNSN with 100,000 watts at my disposal. And you, glad to have you along on a weekend with all your favorite songs from the 60s, 70s, 80s, 90s, and beyond. We start the hour out with Tavares, WRMI Legends. 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
1: 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You broke his heart and made him cry. And he's been blue since then. Now he's found somebody new. And you want him back again.

0: really play requests. Instant requests on the frequencies of WRMI Legend. Cooler weather is here, at least in a lot of portions of the country, and certainly from Canada. We appreciate them setting down that the clipper, whatever it is that's cooling things off around here. We love that. Gordon Lightfoot on the big one.
1: Thank you.

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0: Dress for Arrest, plus Spatula Showdown and Pond and Circumstance. I'm Grant Marshall, 2020 News. Real news, real stories, real fun. Wardrobe malfunction. A Southern California suspect turned a stolen car chase into a high-speed haberdashery hustle. San Diego police pulled the plug on the pavement pursuit, but a sheriff's chopper kept its eye in the sky. The fleeing fashionista ducked into a Walmart, ditched his duds, and donned a disguise. Didn't matter. Cops cuffed him minutes later. Apparently, Walmart carries everything except an invisibility cloak. Fast food fury, burger bedlam in Lake Elsinore, California. A bat-wielding woman allegedly terrorizes an In-N-Out burger restaurant until a 20-year-old customer comes flying through the drive-thru window. The fearless fry fighter grabs a spatula and squares off with the menacing marauder until police arrive and slap on the cuffs. Secret menu order, double-double, fries and a side order of felony foolishness, animal style. Sink or steal. In Florida, a Gainesville Grand Theft goof allegedly grabs a girlfriend's Toyota, then turns his unauthorized joyride into a pond-plunging, pavement-pounding catastrophe. After crashing the car into the drink, the soggy suspect snatches the license plate and scrambles into the woods. Deputies later track down the drenched desperado, who reportedly confesses, "Boost the buggy, bury the Buick, well, actually a Toyota, and save the plate." Brilliant. And that's what's happening. I'm Grant Marshall, 2020 News.
1: Expect showers tonight, currently 83 degrees in Miami. Here's your Atmos weather report for Saturday, the 26th day of September. I'm Erica Walters for Atmos Weather on WRMI. Partly cloudy in Miami, and good evening to listeners in Houston. Mostly cloudy, 82 degree temperatures for you. 62 and clear in Detroit. Rain, currently 58 in New York City. In Los Angeles, cloudy, 85 degree temperatures for you. Finally, the Music City forecast for Nashville, Tennessee, partly cloudy and 76 degree temps for you. In Miami, getting down to 73 overnight tonight. Sunday's high will be in the upper 80s, partly sunny. Temperatures in the upper 80s on Monday. For Atmos Weather, I'm Erica Walters. Have a great evening. WRMI.
2: 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Fort Payne, Alabama is where they make them. 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Some things never change. We're still playing them. Here's another instant request.

0: 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Jeff Lawrence and Amon Hissin with lots more great music coming up. 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
1: 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That's 855-255-PRAY. We're the Billy Graham Evangelistic Association.
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1: Wait. Mike. Have you seen that commercial recently, that Progressive commercial with the hump day? I don't know what. Some things just tickle me. I don't get it. But what I got is a Motown song here from The Temptations, one of their later ones called Masterpiece. I got two more Motown songs to play after this, so hold on for them.

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them memories, baby. Martha McVandellas there. That's a Motown song number two with Jeff. We always do them in groups of three. Let's do some from the Jackson 5. It's Mama's Pearl. You don't hear Mama's Pearl very often because it wasn't a giant hit. But that's all right. We play them anyway.

0: My legends, along with the Jackson 5. That's the third of Motown in a row. Jeff is the name of this in with Jackson Brown. Queued up and next.
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0: 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Will you stick around for the likes of Ann Wilson? I've got a great message for you coming next.
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1: Today we're at the house of Pastor Bob, leader of one of the fastest growing churches in this area.
3: Oh, thank you, Scoop. That's Ben.
1: Right. So tell me, Bill, just where is your church?
3: Well, Sarah lives two blocks over. Bob's family lives by the highway. And Gladys...
1: I don't mean where do the people live, but where is your church?
3: Well, Scoop, I'm telling you, Gladys has an apartment.
1: No. The church. The tall building with the steeple, the rows of pews, and the large organ.
3: Now, the disciples didn't have any of those.
1: But where do you meet?
3: Oh, here.
1: But this is a house. There's no stained glass windows.
3: Now, the Bible says that we should meet together to encourage one another. It doesn't matter what kind of building or where you meet, as long as you worship together.
1: I see. So are there any problems meeting in a house?
3: Oh, just setting up the folding chairs.
1: Aha! Folding chairs! You heard it here first,
3: Scoop.
1: Folks! A church in crisis!
3: Not that big a problem.
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0: 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It'll open up tens of thousands of titles. Pick the one you want and we'll play it as soon as we can. Like this instant request.

0: Hi, this is Jim Edwards with a message about hope and strength from the book of 1 Corinthians. No temptation has overtaken you that's not common to man. God is faithful, and he will not let you be tempted beyond your ability. But with the temptation, he'll also provide the way of escape, that you may be able to endure it.
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1: 10 o'clock Eastern Daylight Time. That's Wolf Brothers Chili Time. Although they still haven't paid us a cent to say that. We just like that canned chili for some reason. It goes good with bacon. I got 5 pounds of bacon I've got cooking over here on the flash. And we're going to start baking it out here this hour. James.

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3: 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I'm not going to eat all 4 pounds tonight, but hey, free bacon. 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

0: dress for arrest, plus spatula showdown and pond and circumstance. I'm Grant Marshall, 2020 news, real stories, real fun. Wardrobe malfunction. A Southern California suspect turned a stolen car chase into a high-speed haberdashery hustle. San Diego police pulled the plug on the pavement pursuit, but a sheriff's chopper kept its eye in the sky. The fleeing fashionista ducked into a Walmart, ditched his duds, and donned a disguise. Didn't matter. Cops cuffed him minutes later. Apparently, Walmart carries everything except an invisibility cloak. Fast food fury, burger bedlam in Lake Elsinore, California. A bat-wielding woman allegedly terrorizes an In-N-Out burger restaurant until a 20-year-old customer comes flying through the drive-thru window. The fearless fry fighter grabs a spatula and squares off with the menacing marauder until police arrive and slap on the cuffs. Secret menu order, double-double, fries in a side order of felony foolishness, animal style. Sink or steal. In Florida, a Gainesville grand theft goof allegedly grabs a girlfriend's Toyota, then turns his unauthorized joyride into a pond-plunging, pavement-pounding catastrophe. After crashing the car into the drink, the soggy suspect snatches the license plate and scrambles into the woods. Deputies later track down the drenched desperado, who reportedly confesses. Boost the buggy, bury the Buick, well, actually a Toyota, and save the plate. Brilliant. And that's what's happening. I'm Grant Marshall, 2020 News.
1: Expect showers tonight. Currently 82 degrees in Miami. Here is your Atmos weather report for Saturday, the 26th day of September. I'm Charles Dixon for Atmos Weather on WRMI. Partly cloudy in Miami, and good evening to listeners in Houston. Mostly cloudy, 82 degree temperatures for you. 60 and partly cloudy in Detroit. Rain, currently 58 in New York City. In Los Angeles, mostly cloudy, 81 degree temperatures for you. Finally, the Music City forecast for Nashville, Tennessee, mostly clear and 73 degree temps for you. In Miami, getting down to 73 overnight tonight. Sunday's high will be in the upper 80s, partly sunny, temperatures in the upper 80s on Monday. For Atmos Weather, I'm Charles Dixon. 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

0: WRMI legends, I've said this before, and visualize a giant toothpaste tube full of hits. And I'm squeezing the hits out, just drop by drop. There's one from John Lennon by request. I'm getting weird, I know. Listen, I want to tell you something about me a little bit, and I want to introduce you to a guy by the name of Joseph Haberdink, who is a Gaither singer with the Gaither vocal band, as a matter of fact. And he's got a solo album out with a really important song for me. I heard it the first time maybe a week or two ago. And I went, you know, I want to share that on the radio with everybody. Stick around for a very short story. I'll be right back.
1: The campaign season is in full swing. Although we might get tired of the process and some of the negativity it can bring, Billy Graham knew that our role in elections is very important.
2: The Bible plainly teaches that we are to participate in good citizenship, and that we are to respect men in authority, and we are to pray for those who govern us.
1: But there's another ballot that we have to consider.
2: We make an important decision at the polls, but I call on you to make a much more important decision right now. I call on you to cast your vote for Jesus Christ. I want your vote. I want your decision. I want your heart, says Christ. He urges you to couple your faith with action and take a courageous stand for Him. A vote for Christ, a decision for Him, can change your life.
1: You can cast your ballot for Jesus Christ when you begin a personal relationship with Him. Learn more at findpeacewithgod.net. We're the Billy Graham Evangelistic Association.
0: You caught me chewing on ice again. Paid for by the Billy Graham. It wasn't paid for. We allow them to run those. But boy, those are great messages, aren't they? It was 36 years ago that I decided to stop drinking. And I don't really know what did it. Might have had something to do with my liver hanging over my belt. It might have had something to do with my eye whites turning yellow and my liver shutting down. But for some reason, I decided to go ahead. It's time. You know, I have to quit all this drinking. I'd become an alcoholic. And I ran into a couple of people, and they said, you know, why don't you try going to this meeting? And I was like, I don't like meetings, and I don't want to join a group. So I didn't know what to do. Two more weeks of drinking, and I finally went, you know what? Maybe that meeting is something I ought to try. So I went to this church, and I was at the time, I'm not much of a church goer. And the meeting was not at the church. It took me about 20 minutes to find where this meeting was. AA meetings are sometimes held in churches, sometimes in recreation halls. I had to quit drinking, and I needed to figure out how to do it the way the other people have done it. I heard that there were successful people that have actually been able to quit drinking. And I don't know, you know, if you know anybody that's got a drinking problem, but it can grab you by the head. It can grab you by the butt and just eat you alive. It just does. And you don't even realize it. You're just going along with your life, and you're having a drink at dinner, and then you're having a couple of beers on the weekend that turns into a case of beer on the weekend that turns into a pint of liquor every other day. And it's like, oh man, it grabs you. It just, you, that's how people get addicted. And I guess if you're an addictive person and you're kind of an A type personality, I was on the radio then, and I had to do something. So I quit my job. I went to a recovery center. And after I got out, I found the meetings that were held at this really kind of seedy church in Florida in the basement. It was like, oh, you people don't want to see us anywhere, right? So you're sticking us in the basement. And I got down there, and it's like, well, no, that was kind of the place where they had that was open, and the church let us use the basement for our AA meetings. Ran into a fellow by the name of Joseph Haberdink just recently, who was a member of the Gaither vocal band. Bill and Gloria Gaither are a huge, powerful force in gospel and contemporary Christian music. And Joseph and I started a conversation via email talking about how we both had an addiction. His was more drugs and alcohol than mine was just plain liquor. I drank way too much liquor. But I went to this meeting in the basement, and I got this feeling that something really good was going to happen. All of a sudden, I got hope again. And I went in there hopeless. I caved into this thing. I was crying, and it's like, oh, man, I was a mess. As most addicts are when they walk into these things. Didn't know what to expect. I walked out of there with new friends, with phone numbers, with a support group that was just incredible and still is. After all these years, I still go to these meetings. And sometimes I go on Zoom meetings online. Sometimes I go to the basement of churches. It's just an amazing program. And I'm only telling you this because I think a lot of you know my story. I'm an alcoholic. And Joseph pretty much put his heart on his sleeve when he did this song. And it had, when I first heard it, it's like, are you reading my mail, Joseph? What's going on here? The name of the song is The Basement. And the funny thing and the kind of quirky, ironic thing is, it's in the part of the lyric that really gets me is, you think you know all the miracles that are happening in the church, but wait till you see what happens in the basement. And God really does change your life. He turns you around in His direction if you let Him. You can't do it by yourself. It can't be done. If you know someone who has a drinking problem or a drug problem or any kind of addiction, turn them on to a 12-step meeting near them. It will change their lives. This song in particular changed. I heard this in a hotel room of all places, and I heard this and went, man, this is just unbelievable. A new father, Joseph Haberdink. It's The Basement at WRMI Legends.

Sorry. Every time I hear that song, it just does a job on me. And all right, let me shake this off and get back to the fun at hand. Boy, that was a great song. What a powerful song that is. Joseph Haberdank, thanks for doing that song. It really made a huge difference in my life and continues to do fun. So, hey, let me get some more of my iced coffee and let's continue. WRMI Legends, Jeff Lawrence with Jose Feliciano.

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1: 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I want you to listen to my friend Jeff Clark. I heard him last Monday night and he was on fire. He's a great guy and you'll love his show. 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

just kind of hanging around here along with you at WRMI Legends. We're at 50-50 now, but at midnight we go to 75-70, so keep that in mind here. Yeah, more than an hour or so, and then we switch frequencies, so keep that in mind. WRMI Legends, I am just enjoying this night more than I can tell you. Thanks for being along with us. Jefferson Stubbs.

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3: Hey, brah, you got a... Where'd that Hawaiian accent come from? Jeez, I am so goofy tonight. Anyway, if you got a song that you'd like to hear, we would love to play it for you. 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Steve Hunter sent it last night. 22,500 songs are in that list. Somewhere, you got to be able to find one that floats your boat. So go ahead and pick it, put it a check mark next to it, and we'll stick it in there. What a night. I am thoroughly just flying on bacon and battle-tested coffee. I suppose you can't get arrested for driving while

0: Hi, this is Jim Edwards with thoughts on respect from 1 Peter chapter 2, verse 17. Honor all people, love the brotherhood, fear God, honor the king.
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0: from the legendary Bill Garfield Studio. You're hearing the legends.
1: WRNI. Yeah, I'm just stretching out here with this bacon. This is good bacon. Hope you're along with us tonight for the long haul. Your song requests coming up, and I'll tell you

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You see it says request tab in there on the homepage. Doesn't take a rocket scientist to figure that out. You get the request, and there's like 22,000 some odd songs there. You pick the one you want, you put a check mark next to it, it goes in the stack, and it has to play. We have no control after that. So please, for our sanity, pick good ones. Thank you.

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1: 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Whoa.

WR My Legends. And Jeff with you on here. That's Marvin Gaye's Mercy, Mercy Me, the ecology song. And he's really into ecology and into, you know, healthy eating and all that stuff before he passed away. But he was one of the original advocates of, you know, eating healthily. Healthily. And I saw a bumper sticker at the, where was that? It was in Cooksville, Tennessee on the way home from Nashville last week. And it said, "Don't eat bad beef." What? Oh, okay. Well, I'm not going to eat bad beef because the bumper sticker told me not to. Just word to the wise, don't eat bad beef. 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

0: Dress for Arrest, plus Spatula Showdown and Pond and Circumstance. I'm Grant Marshall, 2020 news, real stories, real fun. Wardrobe malfunction. A Southern California suspect turned a stolen car chase into a high-speed haberdashery hustle. San Diego police pulled the plug on the pavement pursuit, but a sheriff's chopper kept its eye in the sky. The fleeing fashionista ducked into a Walmart, ditched his duds, and donned a disguise. Didn't matter. Cops cuffed him minutes later. Apparently, Walmart carries everything except an invisibility cloak. Fast food fury, burger bedlam in Lake Elsinore, California. A bat-wielding woman allegedly terrorizes an In-N-Out burger restaurant until a 20-year-old customer comes flying through the drive-thru window. The fearless fry fighter grabs a spatula and squares off with the menacing marauder until police arrive and slap on the cuffs. Secret menu order, double-double, fries and a side order of felony foolishness, animal style. Sink or steal. In Florida, a Gainesville grand theft goof allegedly grabs a girlfriend's Toyota, then turns his unauthorized joyride into a pond-plunging, pavement-pounding catastrophe. After crashing the car into the drink, the soggy suspect snatches the license plate and scrambles into the woods. Deputies later track down the drenched desperado, who reportedly confesses, "Boost the buggy, bury the Buick, well, actually a Toyota, and save the plate." Brilliant. And that's what's happening. I'm Grant Marshall, 2020 News.
1: Expect showers tonight. Currently 81 degrees in Miami. Here is your Atmos weather report for Saturday, the 26th day of September. I'm Charles Dixon for Atmos Weather on WRMI. Partly cloudy in Miami, and good evening to listeners in Houston. Partly cloudy, 82 degree temperatures for you. 57 and mostly clear in Detroit. Rain, currently 58 in New York City. In Los Angeles, mostly cloudy, 75 degree temperatures for you. Finally, the Music City forecast for Nashville, Tennessee, mostly cloudy and 70 degree temps for you. In Miami, getting down to 73 overnight tonight. Sunday's high will be in the upper 80s, partly sunny, temperatures in the upper 80s on Monday. For Atmos Weather, I'm Charles Dixon. Have a wonderful
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6: 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And all Horizon Ultralight antennas are pre-assembled and tuned at the factory right here in the USA. 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Fort Payne, Alabama is where they make them. 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You are all across the board. All Horizon antennas feature optional travel bags and that quadrupod travel stand ready to ship worldwide. 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So we reward you with your instant requests at WRMILegends.com. Here's another now.

0: WRMI Legends and Jeff with you hanging around here on a weekend. This is our last hour at 50-50. We go to 75-70 at 12 midnight, which is a little bit more than a half an hour from right now. Want to tell you, if you're an amateur radio operator or a ham enthusiast of any kind, even if you haven't got your license yet, you might want to check out the Ham Fest in Chattanooga, which is happening October 16th through the 17th. That's a Friday and a Saturday. And the Chattanooga Amateur Radio Club is putting it together for you. It's a really great event. 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You know they're going to be there with all their goodies, and they have got some great things, man. They've got ICOM, and they've got Alinco, and they've got those Horizon antennas that they'll sell you right on premises. So you don't have to go for the mail order and pay wait for the delivery. This antenna called the Wanderer, man, is it unbelievable. We had so much fun with this thing, and it's a one-to-one SWR almost across the board. You just put the stake in the ground, and then you put this magic box on the side of it, and then the telescoping whip just goes up to about 17 feet, and that's it. That's it. Not a whole bunch of things strung up in trees or any of that sort of thing. We had a great time this past weekend. Talked to a lot of people, and it really is an amazing antenna. That's there. All the stuff that ICOM makes, including those new radios that just came out. I'm telling you, they're going to make a real fortune on these things because they are really, really nice, and they're not that expensive. These are the new ICOM radios that are out. They will be featured at HamFest Chattanooga 2026, happening Friday the 16th, October the 17th, and it's a real, real great thing to do. It's a lot of fun. We've been there a few years and always had a great time at the Chattanooga Amateur Radio Club HamFest, which is coming up. It's going to be... of course, all sponsored by the Chattanooga Amateur Radio Club. Details on that, again, simple to do. 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And of course, all the great people and all the vendors and all that are going to be there too. It'll be a great time. I'm going to make plans to be there. Hopefully, I'll see you there.
1: The Bible indicates that time is a mystery.
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2: 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We're the Billy Graham Evangelistic Association.
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rekindle a memory. Here's one about hanging around in, at the Tasty Freeze. Oh, this guy hits on all the cylinders. John Mellencamp's Cherry Bomb on the big one.

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2: So let's go.

So I never really was much into those arena rock shows. It's just too many people for me. I much preferred being out of the water, kind of sitting there and maybe having an adult beverage back in the old days, or a good lemonade or

0: Yeah, baby. I'm sitting here singing along with my 4311 song from Chains from the ceiling, and I made a real spectacle of myself. Glad there's nobody here except you. Thank you for hanging in, listening to me sing. Oh, this came in an email to Jeff. By the way, my email address, if you need it, if you want to get a hold of me now, anytime, is jeff@wrmilegends.com. It gets right to me. And Frankie with a Y, F-R-A-N-K-Y, said, where is this Hamfest in Chattanooga? You're right. I completely forgot to tell you where it is. It's at the Colonnade Civic Center. This is a new venue for them. They have in the past been at a couple of places that were more outdoor than indoor. This is a really nice place. The Colonnade Civic Center is where it is. And it's right off of I-75, about 2.5 miles or so on Georgia 2. That would be exit 350. And once again, the best thing to do is to go to hamfestchattanooga.net and get all the information. The flyer is right there. But thank you, Frankie.
1: Hello, Frankie. Can you say that?
0: No, I'm not making fun of you, Frankie. I'm making fun of myself. That's it. I'll be right back.
2: Hey, guy. What's with the crew cut, huh?
3: Didn't you hear the shepherd? Today's the day we get sheared.
2: Sheared?
3: Yeah.
2: I can't get sheared. It's almost winter. I'll freeze. Besides, I hate stubby underarms.
3: No, come on. Our shepherd's got a good shelter for us.
2: Oh, I hate winter. It's always wet and cold, and I always get mud in between my hooves.
3: Why are you worrying about winter?
2: Oh, yeah, right. Why am I worried about winter? We're not going to live to see it anyway. Have you noticed how thin the grass is getting around here? We're probably going to run out of food.
3: Will you stop worrying? You know every winter the shepherd takes us to the lower pasture where the grass is green and tall?
2: Yeah, where the creek runs through and the grass grows up to our chin and the wolves watch our every move.
3: Oh, you're not going to worry about wolves, are you?
2: Oh, easy for you to say, Mr. 20 pounds underweight.
3: The shepherd has been taking care of us for years. Can't you trust him by now?
4: 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Another message from Lifeline Productions, the comic strip of radio at lifelinepro.com.
0: 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Roy Orbison, this is You Got It. It's playing on WRMI Legends. Every

0: Hi, this is Jim Edwards with a Bible verse from Philippians about hope. I can do all things through Him who strengthens me.
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1: 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Is this song approved? 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

0: dress for arrest, plus spatula showdown and pond and circumstance. I'm Grant Marshall, 2020 news, real stories, real fun. Wardrobe malfunction. A Southern California suspect turned a stolen car chase into a high-speed haberdashery hustle. San Diego police pulled the plug on the pavement pursuit, but a sheriff's chopper kept its eye in the sky. The fleeing fashionista ducked into a Walmart, ditched his duds, and donned a disguise. Didn't matter. Cops cuffed him minutes later. Apparently, Walmart carries everything except an invisibility cloak. Fast food fury, burger bedlam in Lake Elsinore, California. A bat-wielding woman allegedly terrorizes an In-N-Out burger restaurant until a 20-year-old customer comes flying through the drive-thru window. The fearless fry fighter grabs a spatula and squares off with the menacing marauder until police arrive and slap on the cuffs. Secret menu order, double-double, fries and a side order of felony foolishness, animal style. Sink or steal. In Florida, a Gainesville grand theft goof allegedly grabs a girlfriend's Toyota, then turns his unauthorized joyride into a pond-plunging, pavement-pounding catastrophe. After crashing the car into the drink, the soggy suspect snatches the license plate and scrambles into the woods. Deputies later track down the drenched desperado, who reportedly confesses, "Boost the buggy, bury the Buick, well, actually a Toyota, and save the plate." Brilliant. And that's what's happening. I'm Grant Marshall, 2020 News.
1: Expect showers tonight. Currently 81 degrees in Miami. Here is your Atmos weather report for Saturday, the 26th day of September. I'm Charles Dixon for Atmos Weather on WRMI. Partly cloudy in Miami, and good evening to listeners in Houston. Partly cloudy, 82 degree temperatures for you. 57 and mostly clear in Detroit. Rain, currently 58 in New York City. In Los Angeles, mostly cloudy, 75 degree temperatures for you. Finally, the Music City forecast for Nashville, Tennessee, mostly cloudy and 70 degree temps for you. In Miami, getting down to 73 overnight tonight. Sunday's high will be in the upper 80s, partly sunny. Temperatures in the upper 80s on Monday. For Atmos Weather, I'm Charles Dixon. Have a wonderful evening.
2: 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I'd like to put all my local repeaters in, but my goodness, that's such a task. 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
5: 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Is your faith in Christ alone for your redemption? This is the all-important question.
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0: 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Well, I actually got away with it. I had a birthday last weekend, and I didn't tell anybody. And nobody except one or two people on Facebook that I haven't talked to for 30 years said, "Happy birthday." How sincere. All right. Anyway, I'm a year older. No, 10 years.

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For some reason, this song was a big hit in Buffalo, New York. I didn't hear it pretty much played anywhere else in the country.

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It's Jeff Lawrence with the Outsiders. And I told you, you just don't hear anymore. You hear Time Won't Let Me a lot. They play that a lot. But respectable, just don't hear that very often. So I found it in there, figured I'd play it for you. Hey, you know, holidays are coming up. How is that possible? It's getting to be the time when people are starting to think about what to get for folks for the Christmas holidays or Hanukkah or any of those Kwanzaa, any of those times. This is a great idea. If you have someone on your list that loves to cook or loves to eat, hand up here. Mike Otis's battle-tested barbecue sauce are the best things you can get for the holidays. I suggest you get 4 bottles. You get 2 of the original and 2 of the spicy, and you'll be covered all the way. And that way, the person that gets the sauce is going to go, hey, I really like that mesquite spicy best. I'm going to order that next time. The best part about Michael Otis's battle-tested company, which, by the way, is online at battletestedbrands.com, is that he is a registered 501c3 veteran-assisted charity, and he gives a good portion of his profits every month to homelessness, PTSD, suicide prevention, things that veterans really need, and they need help all the time. 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
1: 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My friend Jack Mathis had a big hit with this one. 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

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And that's the Times version of Wonderful, Wonderful WRMI Legends. 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

radio station. So, okay, this is not from the 60s. It's about the 60s. It's pretty close. It passes muster. Someone passed the muster.

0: this is Jim Edwards with a message about hope from the book of Deuteronomy, chapter 20. For the Lord your God is he who goes with you to fight for you against your enemies, to give you the victory.
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3: Well, here it is, already 12 midnight. How did we make it? 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It's Hour 5 with the Syndicate of Sound.

From the legendary William Teal Studios, you're hearing The Legends. WRNI. Wow, here's a song you don't hear very much of anymore. Deion Jackson's great song, One Hit Wonder, Love Makes the World Go Round.

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1: Yeah, I spent a couple of days in Nashville last week, and I love this song. It's so, so Nashville. Jake Owen, WRMI Legends, a little mid

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WRMI. Jeff Lawrence with your invite to get your song on this last hour. 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And one of them could be the one.

0: Dress for Arrest, plus Spatula Showdown and Pond and Circumstance. I'm Grant Marshall, 2020 news, real stories, real fun. Wardrobe malfunction. A Southern California suspect turned a stolen car chase into a high-speed haberdashery hustle. San Diego police pulled the plug on the pavement pursuit, but a sheriff's chopper kept its eye in the sky. The fleeing fashionista ducked into a Walmart, ditched his duds, and donned a disguise. Didn't matter. Cops cuffed him minutes later. Apparently, Walmart carries everything except an invisibility cloak. Fast food fury, burger bedlam in Lake Elsinore, California. A bat-wielding woman allegedly terrorizes an In-N-Out burger restaurant until a 20-year-old customer comes flying through the drive-thru window. The fearless fry fighter grabs a spatula and squares off with the menacing marauder until police arrive and slap on the cuffs. Secret menu order, double-double, fries and a side order of felony foolishness, animal style. Sink or steal. In Florida, a Gainesville grand theft goof allegedly grabs a girlfriend's Toyota, then turns his unauthorized joyride into a pond-plunging, pavement-pounding catastrophe. After crashing the car into the drink, the soggy suspect snatches the license plate and scrambles into the woods. Deputies later track down the drenched desperado, who reportedly confesses. Boost the buggy, bury the Buick, well, actually a Toyota, and save the plate. Brilliant. And that's what's happening. I'm Grant Marshall, 2020 News.
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0: currently 81 degrees in Miami. Here's your Atmos weather report for Saturday, the 26th day of September. I'm Erica Walters for Atmos Weather on WRMI. Partly cloudy in Miami, and good evening to listeners in Houston. Partly cloudy, 81 degree temperatures for you. 55 and mostly clear in Detroit. Rain, currently 58 in New York City. In Los Angeles, mostly cloudy, 74 degree temperatures for you. Finally, the Music City forecast for Nashville, Tennessee, mostly cloudy and 66 degree temps for you. In Miami, getting down to 73 overnight tonight, Sunday's high will be in the upper 80s, partly sunny. Temperatures in the upper 80s on Monday. For Atmos Weather, I'm Erica Walters. 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

0: keeping those requests coming. That's what we do. WRMI Legends and Jeff Lawrence, along with Billy Graham.
1: Millions of people have gotten a COVID-19 vaccine, and more are getting it every day. But there still isn't a cure for the virus. There's another disease that we all suffer from that's even more deadly. It's called sin, breaking God's laws. Billy Graham explains.
2: The Bible indicates that all the troubles of the world stem from the fact that men have broken the laws of God. There's a penalty to God's broken law, and that penalty is eternal death and banishment from His presence.
1: But the good news is there is a cure for this disease.
2: Christ is the answer to the problem of sin. The Bible says, if we confess our sins, He is faithful and just to forgive us our sins and to cleanse us from all unrighteousness. Why not open your heart's door and let Christ come into your life?
1: If you're ready to take that step, someone is ready to pray with you right now. Call 888-388-2683. 888-388-2683. We're the Billy Graham Evangelistic Association.

Yeah, we're getting close to October, and that's why we had to play Jumpin' Gene Simmons there with the Haunted House. Jeff Lawrence, WRMI Legends, playing the stuff on the big one with 100,000 watts from the USA. And ABBA,

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Navigating through a sea of screamers and dreamers, preachers and politicians, you found a place on shortwave with good music and the good news of Jesus Christ. From the United States of America, this is WRMI Legends. Back in the 70s, the pride of Hialeah, Florida was Casey Finch. And the Henry Stone Studios. Boy, do we have some more memories and stories about that place. Dragging a piano up a flight of stairs. WRMI.

0: 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We'd love to hear from you, though. And you can write us snail mail, as they call it. Our snail mail address is simple. It's Post Office Box 102, Lebanon, Tennessee, 37088. Let's do that again. Post Office Box 102, Lebanon, Tennessee, 37088. We'd love to hear from you. Write us a snail mail. I love to get mail. I like to open the envelopes and read what you've got to say. If you want to slip a donation in, that's cool too. But let me give you the address one more time. And that is Post Office Box 102, Lebanon, Tennessee, 37088. 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

So that was one of Quincy Jones' original productions for Mercury Records when he was recording with them. He did a whole bunch of Leslie Gore songs. That was one of the very first that he ever did. Sunshine, Lollipops, WRMI Legends with the Stones.

0: And now, sports highlights. Here's the only offensive play from today's game, the Super Bowl champions versus the one-man team, Macho Man Bob Miller.
1: And here's the kickoff. Bob takes the ball at the 20. It looks like he's trying to cut to the outside. No, no, he's running for his life, and oh!
2: He's down and not getting up.
0: Bob is doing fine in intensive care. Baseball highlights after this message.
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0: Well, this is day three of George Winkelmeyer versus the World Series champions with the score so far 973-0. 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
5: 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Chris Stapleton, Rock Bottom. 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

Hi, Jeff Lawrence again for ICOM America. Ham radio, it's supposed to be fun, right? Well, now I've figured out how to make it really fun. Recently, I've really gotten into POTA. Parks on the Air. Oh, it's a ball to do. And it's usually done with QRP, which is really low wattage. Rhea was telling me, yeah, it's a bit of a challenge, but that's what's fun about it. POTA, Parks on the Air, or SOTA, Summits on the Air. This is a way for you to get out and enjoy the great outdoors and still bring your ham radio with you. So I got intrigued and went ahead and purchased one myself. I went ahead and picked up an IC705. This little rig is absolutely cool as anything. And depending upon the band and your mode, it'll go up to 10 watts output wherever you happen to be. And that's with a simple little battery. It'll run 80 meters all the way up to the VH and UHF frequencies. It's incredible. All modes too. 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
1: Hi, this is Jim Edwards with Thoughts on Confidence from Proverbs chapter 3, verse 26. 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

0: dress for arrest, plus spatula showdown and pond and circumstance. I'm Grant Marshall, 2020 news, real stories, real fun. Wardrobe malfunction. A Southern California suspect turned a stolen car chase into a high-speed haberdashery hustle. San Diego police pulled the plug on the pavement pursuit, but a sheriff's chopper kept its eye in the sky. The fleeing fashionista ducked into a Walmart, ditched his duds, and donned a disguise. Didn't matter. Cops cuffed him minutes later. Apparently, Walmart carries everything except an invisibility cloak. Fast food fury, burger bedlam in Lake Elsinore, California. A bat-wielding woman allegedly terrorizes an In-N-Out burger restaurant until a 20-year-old customer comes flying through the drive-thru window. The fearless fry fighter grabs a spatula and squares off with the menacing marauder until police arrive and slap on the cuffs. Secret menu order, double-double, fries and a side order of felony foolishness, animal style. Sink or steal. In Florida, a Gainesville grand theft goof allegedly grabs a girlfriend's Toyota, then turns his unauthorized joyride into a pond-plunging, pavement-pounding catastrophe. After crashing the car into the drink, the soggy suspect snatches the license plate and scrambles into the woods. Deputies later track down the drenched desperado, who reportedly confesses, "Boost the buggy, bury the Buick, well, actually a Toyota, and save the plate." Brilliant. And that's what's happening. I'm Grant Marshall, 2020 News.
1: Expect showers late Saturday night, currently 80 degrees in Miami. Here is your Atmos weather report for Sunday, the 27th day of September. I'm Charles Dixon for Atmos Weather on WRMI. Partly cloudy in Miami, and good morning to listeners in Houston. Partly cloudy, 81 degree temperatures for you. 54 and mostly clear in Detroit. Rain, currently 58 in New York City. In Los Angeles, mostly cloudy, 72 degree temperatures for you. Finally, the Music City forecast for Nashville, Tennessee, mostly clear and 67 degree temps for you. In Miami, getting down to 73 overnight tonight. Monday's high will be in the upper 80s, partly sunny. Temperatures in the upper 80s on Tuesday. For Atmos Weather, I'm Charles Dixon. 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
3: 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I'd like to put all my local repeaters in, but my goodness, that's such a task. You know, you got to enter this and then hit enter. And then you got to, you know what I'm talking about on an HT. Doesn't matter what kind it is. Programming these things can be a challenge. But I'll tell you something. RT Systems is building software that is so simple to operate. 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

0: Bible says we're all diseased. We have a moral disease called sin.
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0: We all have the infection. When we have a physical need, we go to the doctor.
1: Fortunately, there's another kind of doctor we can go to that can help us with our spiritual need.
0: When we recognize that we have a moral and spiritual disease, we must go to the great physician, our Lord and Savior, Jesus Christ. He is the only one in heaven or earth qualified to deal with the complex problems of the human heart.
1: So, what's our next step?
0: We all have the infection. We all need to confess our sins to God by faith. God can reconcile you to himself now because the penalty has been paid on that cross.
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1: Dispatch, this is Delta 15. I pulled over a possible 10-8-51, white female driving a light blue SUV. Appears very agitated. Please be advised, I'm approaching the vehicle now.
2: Why did you stop me? 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
1: Ma'am, please keep your hands in plain sight and hand me your license. 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
1: Mrs. Smith, and your vehicle registration?
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1: 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My mistake. Have a nice day.
3: 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Another message from Lifeline Productions, located on the web at lifelinepro.com.
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0: Dress for Arrest plus Spatula Showdown and Pond and Circumstance. I'm Grant Marshall, 2020 News. Real news, real stories, real fun. Wardrobe malfunction. A Southern California suspect turned a stolen car chase into a high-speed haberdashery hustle. San Diego police pulled the plug on the pavement pursuit, but a sheriff's chopper kept its eye in the sky. The fleeing fashionista ducked into a Walmart, ditched his duds, and donned a disguise. Didn't matter. Cops cuffed him minutes later. Apparently, Walmart carries everything except an invisibility cloak. Fast food fury, burger bedlam in Lake Elsinore, California. A bat-wielding woman allegedly terrorizes an In-N-Out burger restaurant until a 20-year-old customer comes flying through the drive-thru window. The fearless fry fighter grabs a spatula and squares off with the menacing marauder until police arrive and slap on the cuffs. Secret menu order, double-double, fries and a side order of felony foolishness, animal style. Sink or steal. In Florida, a Gainesville grand theft goof allegedly grabs a girlfriend's Toyota, then turns his unauthorized joyride into a pond-plunging, pavement-pounding catastrophe. After crashing the car into the drink, the soggy suspect snatches the license plate and scrambles into the woods. Deputies later track down the drenched desperado who reportedly confesses. Boost the buggy, bury the Buick, well, actually a Toyota, and save the plate. Brilliant. And that's what's happening. I'm Grant Marshall, 2020 News.
1: Expect showers late Saturday night, currently 79 degrees in Miami. Here is your Atmos weather report for Sunday, the 27th day of September. I'm Charles Dixon for Atmos Weather on WRMI. Partly cloudy in Miami, and good morning to listeners in Houston. Partly cloudy, 79 degree temperatures for you. 52 and clear in Detroit. Light rain, currently 58 in New York City. In Los Angeles, mostly cloudy, 70 degree temperatures for you. Finally, the Music City forecast for Nashville, Tennessee, partly cloudy and 63 degree temps for you. In Miami, getting down to 75 overnight tonight. Monday's high will be in the upper 80s, partly sunny. Temperatures in the upper 80s on Tuesday. For Atmos Weather, I'm Charles Dixon. 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
0: Man's constant moral failure has caused him to lose confidence in himself as he is, and that if he is helped, God will have to do the helping. 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You become a totally new person. Will you accept Him now?
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By now, you may have heard of the passing of General Manager Ted Randall. Ted was an inspiration to all of us who were involved in this project. Ted will sorely be missed, but the question of WRMI Legends' future has come up. The WRMI staff and transmitters in Okeechobee, Florida, will of course remain, and our plan is to stay the course and to keep the music, fun, personality, and the good news of Jesus Christ alive on shortwave in the future. The WRMI Legends project is indeed unique, but now we would like to ask a special financial favor. 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

Hi, Jeff Lawrence again for ICOM America. Ham radio, it's supposed to be fun, right? Well, now I've figured out how to make it really fun. Recently, I've really gotten into POTA. Parks on the Air. Oh, it's a ball to do. And it's usually done with QRP, which is really low wattage. Rhea was telling me, yeah, it's a bit of a challenge, but that's what's fun about it. POTA, Parks on the Air, or SOTA, Summits on the Air. This is a way for you to get out and enjoy the great outdoors and still bring your ham radio with you. So I got intrigued and went ahead and purchased one myself. I went ahead and picked up an IC705. This little rig is absolutely cool as anything. 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And that's with a simple little battery. It'll run 80 meters all the way up to the VH and UHF frequencies. It's incredible. All modes too. 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This is like a little 7300, almost in the palm of your hand, and you can pack it and take it anywhere with a simple long wire antenna. 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But you're going to love this thing. It is a fun unit, and you can take it anywhere you go. 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
0: 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Even FT8. 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
0: There you'll see it. It'll open up tens of thousands of titles. Pick the one you want and we'll play it as soon as we can. Like this instant request.

0: Hi, this is Jim Edwards with a message about hope from the book of Joshua, chapter 1. Have I not commanded you? Be strong and courageous. Do not be frightened, and do not be dismayed. For the Lord your God is with you wherever you go.
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0: Dress for Arrest, plus Spatula Showdown and Pond and Circumstance. I'm Grant Marshall, 2020 News. Real news, real stories, real fun. Wardrobe malfunction. A Southern California suspect turned a stolen car chase into a high-speed haberdashery hustle. San Diego police pulled the plug on the pavement pursuit, but a sheriff's chopper kept its eye in the sky. The fleeing fashionista ducked into a Walmart, ditched his duds, and donned a disguise. Didn't matter. Cops cuffed him minutes later. Apparently, Walmart carries everything except an invisibility cloak. Fast food fury, burger bedlam in Lake Elsinore, California. A bat-wielding woman allegedly terrorizes an In-N-Out burger restaurant until a 20-year-old customer comes flying through the drive-thru window. The fearless fry fighter grabs a spatula and squares off with the menacing marauder until police arrive and slap on the cuffs. Secret menu order, double-double, fries and a side order of felony foolishness, animal style. Sink or steal. In Florida, a Gainesville grand theft goof allegedly grabs a girlfriend's Toyota, then turns his unauthorized joyride into a pond-plunging, pavement-pounding catastrophe. After crashing the car into the drink, the soggy suspect snatches the license plate and scrambles into the woods. Deputies later track down the drenched desperado, who reportedly confesses. Boost the buggy, bury the Buick, well, actually a Toyota, and save the plate. Brilliant. And that's what's happening. I'm Grant Marshall, 2020 News.
1: Expect showers late Saturday night, currently 79 degrees in Miami. Here's your Atmos weather report for Sunday, the 27th day of September. I'm Erica Walters for Atmos Weather on WRMI. Partly cloudy in Miami, and good morning to listeners in Houston. Partly cloudy, 79 degree temperatures for you. 51 and mostly clear in Detroit. Light rain, currently 59 in New York City. In Los Angeles, mostly cloudy, 71 degree temperatures for you. Finally, the Music City, forecast for Nashville, Tennessee, mostly cloudy and 63 degree temps for you. In Miami, getting down to 75 overnight tonight, Monday's high will be in the upper 80s, clouds and sun with a shower. Temperatures in the mid 80s on Tuesday. For Atmos Weather, I'm Erica Walters. Have a great morning.
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0: rank and file of Christians across the country are getting sick and tired of the fightings and bickerings among many of our leaders. They long for revival.
1: That was Billy Graham in 1951. 70 years later, the situation hasn't changed much. But Mr. Graham also had some encouragement to offer in that message. Encouragement that we can still take to heart today.
0: If there was ever a time for evangelical Christians to demonstrate unity and love, it is now. This is a time for prayer on the part of God's people, not dissension and strife. Certainly we're to be separated from the world. The Bible teaches that. But I find nowhere that we're to be separated from Bible-believing, fundamental evangelical Christians.
1: Would you like to learn how you can demonstrate unity and love? 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We're the Billy Graham Evangelistic Association.
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1: Expect showers late Saturday night, currently 79 degrees in Miami. Here's your Atmos weather report for Sunday, the 27th day of September. I'm Erica Walters for Atmos Weather on WRMI. Partly cloudy in Miami, and good morning to listeners in Houston. Partly cloudy, 79 degree temperatures for you. 51 and mostly clear in Detroit. Light rain, currently 59 in New York City. In Los Angeles, mostly cloudy, 71 degree temperatures for you. Finally, the Music City, forecast for Nashville, Tennessee, mostly cloudy and 63 degree temps for you. In Miami, getting down to 75 overnight tonight, Monday's high will be in the upper 80s, clouds and sun with a shower. Temperatures in the mid 80s on Tuesday. For Atmos Weather, I'm Erica Walters. Have a great morning.

How would you feel if some evening you turned on WRMI Legends on 5050 or 9455 and we weren't there? Yeah, we wouldn't like it either. But to be very honest, this is not a free service, especially for us. 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There are computers, there's electricity, there's software licenses. 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
5: The verdict was guilty. 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

0: Hi, this is Jim Edwards with a message about strength from the book of Isaiah. But they who wait for the Lord shall renew their strength. They shall mount up with wings like eagles. They shall run and not be weary. They shall walk and not be faint.
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But you need to start by asking for help. Prayer. 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

0: dress for arrest, plus spatula showdown and pond and circumstance. I'm Grant Marshall, 2020 News. Real news, real stories, real fun. Wardrobe malfunction. A Southern California suspect turned a stolen car chase into a high-speed haberdashery hustle. San Diego police pulled the plug on the pavement pursuit, but a sheriff's chopper kept its eye in the sky. The fleeing fashionista ducked into a Walmart, ditched his duds, and donned a disguise. Didn't matter. Cops cuffed him minutes later. Apparently, Walmart carries everything except an invisibility cloak. Fast food fury, burger bedlam in Lake Elsinore, California. A bat-wielding woman allegedly terrorizes an In-N-Out burger restaurant until a 20-year-old customer comes flying through the drive-thru window. The fearless fry fighter grabs a spatula and squares off with the menacing marauder until police arrive and slap on the cuffs. Secret menu order, double-double, fries in a side order of felony foolishness, animal style. Sink or steal. In Florida, a Gainesville grand theft goof allegedly grabs a girlfriend's Toyota, then turns his unauthorized joyride into a pond-plunging, pavement-pounding catastrophe. After crashing the car into the drink, the soggy suspect snatches the license plate and scrambles into the woods. Deputies later track down the drenched desperado, who reportedly confesses. Boost the buggy, bury the Buick, well, actually a Toyota, and save the plate. Brilliant. And that's what's happening. I'm Grant Marshall, 2020 News.
1: Expect showers late Saturday night, currently 79 degrees in Miami. Here's your Atmos weather report for Sunday, the 27th day of September. I'm Erica Walters for Atmos Weather on WRMI. Partly cloudy in Miami, and good morning to listeners in Houston. Partly cloudy, 79 degree temperatures for you. 51 and mostly clear in Detroit. Light rain, currently 59 in New York City. In Los Angeles, mostly cloudy, 71 degree temperatures for you. Finally, the Music City, forecast for Nashville, Tennessee, mostly cloudy and 63 degree temps for you. In Miami, getting down to 75 overnight tonight, Monday's high will be in the upper 80s, clouds and sun with a shower. Temperatures in the mid 80s on Tuesday. For Atmos Weather, I'm Erica Walters. Have a great morning.
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0: 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It'll open up tens of thousands of titles. Pick the one you want and we'll play it as soon as we can. Like this instant request.

0: It's almost that time of year.
1: You mean the season of stress and materialism?
0: Well, actually, I meant the season of gratitude and joy. But yes, there is some stress and there's definitely some materialism.
1: Some?
0: I guess it's about perspective. Remember, the God of the universe loves you and wants a relationship with you.
2: And it's a wonderful thing to walk through every day and to know that God is leading and God is directing.
0: Billy Graham.
2: I start every day by saying, Lord, I want you to direct this day. He is the contemporary Christ, the living Christ in the world today, changing lives, forgiving sin, transforming families, and he can touch your life.
1: Wow, I could really use that this holiday season.
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Hi, Jeff Lawrence again for ICOM America. Ham radio, it's supposed to be fun, right? Well, now I've figured out how to make it really fun. Recently, I've really gotten into POTA. Parks on the Air. Oh, it's a ball to do. And it's usually done with QRP, which is really low wattage. Rhea was telling me, it's a bit of a challenge, but that's what's fun about it. POTA, Parks on the Air, or SOTA, Summits on the Air. This is a way for you to get out and enjoy the great outdoors and still bring your ham radio with you. So I got intrigued and went ahead and purchased one myself. I went ahead and picked up an IC705. This little rig is absolutely cool as anything. And depending upon the band and your mode, it'll go up to 10 watts output wherever you happen to be. And that's with a simple little battery. It'll run 80 meters all the way up to the VH and UHF frequencies. It's incredible. All modes too. 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This is like a little 7300, almost in the palm of your hand, and you can pack it and take it anywhere. 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It doesn't matter what you're listening on. We're just glad you're here. 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
0: So you find happiness in a taco?
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1: 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Even FT8. 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

0: This is Jim Edwards with a message about strength from the Bible's book of Deuteronomy. Be strong and courageous. Do not fear or be in dread of them, for it's the Lord your God who goes with you. He will not leave you or forsake you.
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Yours could be next, like this one.

dress for arrest, plus spatula showdown and pond and circumstance. I'm Grant Marshall, 2020 news, real stories, real fun. Wardrobe malfunction. A Southern California suspect turned a stolen car chase into a high-speed haberdashery hustle. San Diego police pulled the plug on the pavement pursuit, but a sheriff's chopper kept its eye in the sky. The fleeing fashionista ducked into a Walmart, ditched his duds, and donned a disguise. Didn't matter. Cops cuffed him minutes later. Apparently, Walmart carries everything except an invisibility cloak. Fast food fury, burger bedlam in Lake Elsinore, California. A bat-wielding woman allegedly terrorizes an In-N-Out burger restaurant until a 20-year-old customer comes flying through the drive-thru window. The fearless fry fighter grabs a spatula and squares off with the menacing marauder until police arrive and slap on the cuffs. Secret menu order, double-double, fries and a side order of felony foolishness, animal style. Sink or steal. In Florida, a Gainesville grand theft goof allegedly grabs a girlfriend's Toyota, then turns his unauthorized joyride into a pond-plunging, pavement-pounding catastrophe. After

0: Here is your Atmos weather report for Sunday, the 27th day of September. I'm Charles Dixon for Atmos Weather on WRMI. Partly cloudy in Miami, and good morning to listeners in Houston, mostly cloudy, 79 degree temperatures for you, 51 and clear in Detroit. Light rain, currently 58 in New York City. In Los Angeles, cloudy, 69 degree temperatures for you. Finally, the Music City forecast for Nashville, Tennessee, partly cloudy and 62 degree temps for you. In Miami, getting down to 75 overnight tonight. Monday's high will be in the upper 80s, clouds and sun with a shower. Temperatures in the mid 80s on Tuesday. For Atmos Weather, I'm Charles Dixon. Thanks for
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0: Have you ever booked an online vacation rental? If so, you know that the question always looms large, whether the place is going to be as nice in person as it was in the pictures. Then the moment of truth comes when you arrive.
1: We're here.
0: There's a much bigger moment of truth coming when you arrive at the end of your life.
2: The Bible says in Amos 4:12, prepare to meet thy God.
0: And how exactly do you prepare to meet God? Billy Graham says it starts with surrendering your life to Jesus Christ.
2: There must be a self-emptying. There must be a repenting of sin. There must be receiving Christ to

0: died on the cross for our sins. Wouldn't you like to have Christ tonight who can forgive the past, give you joy and peace in the present, and change your life for the future? He can do it if you let him.
1: 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And it's from the Billy Graham Evangelistic Association.
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0: Jeff Lawrence here for BattleTestedBrands.com. You know, even though it's hot out, coffee is delicious. Really. I've even got a refrigerator magnet that says coffee is always a good choice. Totally is, especially when it's battle-tested coffee. Now, of course, there's three different varieties, including Founders Blend. We call that the daily driver around here. 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
1: Flight 719er, this is the tower. You are clear to land.
2: Tower, we'd have to go way out of our way to get to the airport. We're already lined up with this great golf course. It looks pretty nice. Can we land there instead?
1: Flight 719er, did you say golf course?
2: Oh, wait. How about the new parking lot? Can we land there?
3: Some people want to believe that there are many ways to heaven. Yet the Bible, in talking about Jesus, clearly states there is only one name under heaven given to man by which we must be saved.
1: 719er, you are aware that you're flying a 747 jumbo jet. The only safe place to land is the airport.
2: I think you should be more open-minded about this. 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I mean, you know, we'd be a lot closer to hotels and everything. Okay, Tower?
3: Just like the tower, the Bible is guiding us to the only option we have available. 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
1: 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We're still playing them. Here's another instant request.

0: Hi, this is Jim Edwards with thoughts on respect from 1 Peter chapter 3, verse 7. Husbands, in the same way, be considerate as you live with your wives, and treat them with respect as the weaker partner and as heirs with you of the gracious gift of life, so that nothing will hinder your prayers.
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0: There you'll see it. 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Like this instant request.

0: circumstance. I'm Grant Marshall, 2020 News. Real news, real stories, real fun. Wardrobe malfunction. A Southern California suspect turned a stolen car chase into a high-speed haberdashery hustle. San Diego police pulled the plug on the pavement pursuit, but a sheriff's chopper kept its eye in the sky. The fleeing fashionista ducked into a Walmart, ditched his duds, and donned a disguise. Didn't matter. Cops cuffed him minutes later. Apparently, Walmart carries everything except an invisibility cloak. Fast food fury, burger bedlam in Lake Elsinore, California. A bat-wielding woman allegedly terrorizes an In-N-Out burger restaurant until a 20-year-old customer comes flying through the drive-thru window. The fearless fry fighter grabs a spatula and squares off with the menacing marauder until police arrive and slap on the cuffs. Secret menu order, double-double, fries and a side order of felony foolishness, animal style. Sink or steal. In Florida, a Gainesville Grand Theft goof allegedly grabs a girlfriend's Toyota, then turns his unauthorized joyride into a pond-plunging, pavement-pounding catastrophe. After crashing the car into the drink, the soggy suspect snatches the license plate and scrambles into the woods. Deputies later track down the drenched desperado who reportedly confesses, boost the buggy, bury the Buick, well, actually a Toyota, and save the plate. Brilliant. And that's what's happening. I'm Grant Marshall, 2020 News.
1: Expect showers tomorrow, currently 77 degrees in Miami. Here's your Atmos weather report for Sunday, the 27th day of September. I'm Erica Walters for Atmos Weather on WRMI. Partly cloudy in Miami, and good morning to listeners in Houston. Mostly cloudy, 79 degree temperatures for you. 50 and clear in Detroit. Light rain, currently 58 in New York City. In Los Angeles, mostly cloudy, 69 degree temperatures for you. Finally, the Music City, forecast for Nashville, Tennessee, mostly cloudy and 62 degree temps for you. In Miami, getting down to 75 overnight tonight, Monday's high will be in the upper 80s, clouds and sun with a shower. Temperatures in the mid 80s on Tuesday. For Atmos Weather, I'm Erica Walters. 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

0: It's an election year, of course. That means you're hearing a lot of ideas about how to improve our country. But will any of them really work? Here's what Billy Graham thought.
1: No ideology existing today is going to last. None.
0: So, is there any good news?
1: God has other plans. He has a plan that Christ is going to be on the throne. And Christ is going to rule. And evil will be destroyed. There is going to be universal joy. There is going to be universal peace. There is going to be universal justice. And the scripture says that you and I have to make a choice.
0: What is that choice? It's deciding if you're going to start a personal relationship with Jesus Christ. We can tell you why you ought to do that at our website, findpeacewithgod.net. That's findpeacewithgod.net. We're the Billy Graham Evangelistic Association.
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Hi, Jeff Lawrence again for ICOM America. Ham radio, it's supposed to be fun, right? Well, now I've figured out how to make it really fun. Recently, I've really gotten into POTA. Parks on the Air. Oh, it's a ball to do. And it's usually done with QRP, which is really low wattage. Rhea was telling me, yeah, it's a bit of a challenge, but that's what's fun about it. POTA, Parks on the Air, or SOTA, Summits on the Air. This is a way for you to get out and enjoy the great outdoors and still bring your ham radio with you. So I got intrigued and went ahead and purchased one myself. I went ahead and picked up an IC705. This little rig is absolutely cool as anything. And depending upon the band and your mode, it'll go up to 10 watts output wherever you happen to be. And that's with a simple little battery. It'll run 80 meters all the way up to the VH and UHF frequencies. It's incredible. All modes too. 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This is like a little 7300, almost in the palm of your hand, and you can pack it and take it anywhere with a simple long wire antenna. 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
2: Expect showers tomorrow. Currently 77 degrees in Miami. Here is your Atmos weather report for Sunday, the 27th day of September. I'm Charles Dixon for Atmos Weather on WRMI. Partly sunny in Miami, and good morning to listeners in Houston. Mostly cloudy, 79 degree temperatures for you. 49 and clear in Detroit. Mostly cloudy, currently 59 in New York City. In Los Angeles, fog, 68 degree temperatures for you. Finally, the Music City forecast for Nashville, Tennessee. Mostly cloudy and 61 degree temps for you. In Miami, getting down to 75 overnight tonight. Monday's high will be in the upper 80s. Clouds and sun with a shower. Temperatures in the mid-80s on Tuesday. For Atmos Weather,

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It doesn't matter what you're listening on. 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

0: 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Yeah, we really play them. 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
1: 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Finally, be strong in the Lord and in the strength of his might.
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I'm Grant Marshall, 2020 News. Real news, real stories, real fun. Wardrobe malfunction. A Southern California suspect turned a stolen car chase into a high-speed haberdashery hustle. San Diego police pulled the plug on the pavement pursuit, but a sheriff's chopper kept its eye in the sky. The fleeing fashionista ducked into a Walmart, ditched his duds, and donned a disguise. Didn't matter. Cops cuffed him minutes later. Apparently, Walmart carries everything except an invisibility cloak. Fast food fury, burger bedlam in Lake Elsinore, California. A bat-wielding woman allegedly terrorizes an In-N-Out burger restaurant until a 20-year-old customer comes flying through the drive-thru window. The fearless fry fighter grabs a spatula and squares off with the menacing marauder until police arrive and slap on the cuffs. Secret menu order, double-double, fries and a side order of felony foolishness, animal style. Sink or steal. In Florida, a Gainesville grand theft goof allegedly grabs a girlfriend's Toyota, then turns his unauthorized joyride into a pond-plunging, pavement-pounding catastrophe. After crashing the car into the drink, the soggy suspect snatches the license plate and scrambles into the woods. Deputies later

0: partly cloudy, 79 degree temperatures for you, 49 and clear in Detroit, mostly cloudy, currently 59 in New York City, in Los Angeles fog, 68 degree temperatures for you. Finally, the Music City forecast for Nashville, Tennessee, mostly cloudy and 61 degree temps for you. In Miami, getting down to 75 overnight tonight. Monday's high will be in the upper 80s, clouds and sun with a shower. Temperatures in the mid 80s on Tuesday. For Atmos Weather, I'm Charles Dixon. Have a wonderful morning.
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6: 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Pick the one you want and we'll play it as soon as we can. Like this instant request.

0: of spooky decorations and costumes this time of year. But none of them are nearly as scary as a life without purpose. A wandering soul.
1: God did not create you to be defeated, discouraged, and frustrated. A wandering soul seeking in vain for peace of heart and peace of mind.
0: Billy Graham.
1: He has bigger plans for you. He has a larger orb and a greater life for you. The answer to your problem, however great, is as near as your Bible and as real as your heartbeat. The Bible says, in all these things, we're more than conquerors through him that loved us. You can turn to Jesus Christ today and find him more than adequate to fill all the longings and desires of your soul and take away that gloomy, pessimistic feeling and give you a reason for living and a reason for existence.
0: You can find more biblical encouragement at our website, findpeacewithgod.net, from the Billy Graham Evangelistic Association.
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1: You broke my heart, 'cause I couldn't dance. 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And now I'm back to let you know I can really shake 'em down.

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1: Great birthday party, Joe. 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
5: 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Wish the birthday boy a happy birthday when you see him.
2: 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Thanks for coming.
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3: 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Come again.
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6: 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Keep Christ in Christmas this year. 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

0: this is Jim Edwards with Thoughts on Salvation from 1 Chronicles chapter 16, 35. And say ye, save us, O God of our salvation, and gather us together, and deliver us from the heathen, that we may give thanks to thy holy name, and glory is thy praise.
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0: Street Sweeper Swoop, plus Fear and Loathing in D.C., and The Life of Pi. I'm Grant Marshall, 2020 News. Real news, real stories, real fun. Takeover Takedown. 700 screeching speedsters spinning, smoking and scorching L.A.'s Harbor Gateway got a sudden shock. LAPD's street sweeper drones detected the donut-driving daredevils. Then 150 cops closed the corridors. Nearly 70 arrests, 570 citations, 200 cars confiscated and 7 guns grabbed. Even an 11-year-old earned a citation. Those rubber-burning rebels came to take over the street, and Los Angeles police took over the takeover. Bitcoin Bender. A $240 million Bitcoin bonanza became a breathtaking binge. Prosecutors say young cyber scammers conned a DC crypto king, then blew the booty on private planes, palatial pads, and 30-plus exotic autos, while one alleged ringleader burned $569,000 in one night at an LA nightclub. The blockchain bandits apparently discovered the quickest way to turn Bitcoin into bye-bye coin. The Pie Piper. Cream and punishment. The pie-pelting prince of pastry pranksters. The New York Times now reporting Bold Throne Creamery has died after years of thrust desserts hurled at the powerful and pompous. Raving Cream and his drenchman pied Brigitte Bardot, a future French president, and the head of Ryanair, to shame just a few. Creme Goulet and his fun-loving face slimers once meme-rinsed Bill Gates with 3 pies entering an event, then another inside just to lay it on thick. And that's what's happening. I'm Grant Marshall, 2020 News.
1: Expect showers tomorrow. Currently 77 degrees in Miami. Here's your Atmos weather report for Sunday, the 27th day of September. I'm Erica Walters for Atmos Weather on WRMI. Mostly sunny in Miami, and good morning to listeners in Houston. Mostly clear, 79 degree temperatures for you. 50 and mostly sunny in Detroit. Mostly cloudy, currently 59 in New York City. In Los Angeles, cloudy.

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0: Hi, Jeff Lawrence again for ICOM America. Ham radio, it's supposed to be fun, right? Well, now I've figured out how to make it really fun. Recently, I've really gotten into POTA. Parks on the Air. Oh, it's a ball to do. And it's usually done with QRP, which is really low wattage. Rhea was telling me, yeah, it's a bit of a challenge, but that's what's fun about it. POTA, Parks on the Air, or SOTA, Summits on the Air. This is a way for you to get out and enjoy the great outdoors and still bring your ham radio with you. So I got intrigued and went ahead and purchased one myself. I went ahead and picked up an IC705. This little rig is absolutely cool as anything. And depending upon the band and your mode, it'll go up to 10 watts output wherever you happen to be. And that's with a simple little battery. It'll run 80 meters all the way up to the VH and UHF frequencies. It's incredible. All modes too. 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
1: Next. Okay. Have you ever told a lie?
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1: Never?
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1: Mister, your penalty's already been paid. 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
1: Next!
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0: Folks, I want to talk to you for just a minute about the main trading company. The proprietor, Richard Lenore. 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
1: 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It'll open up tens of thousands of titles. Pick the one you want and we'll play it as soon as we can. Like this instant request.

0: Hi, this is Jim Edwards with a Bible verse from the book of Isaiah, chapter 41. Fear not, for I am with you. Be not dismayed, for I am your God. I will strengthen you. I will help you. I will uphold you with my righteous right hand.
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0: Street Sweeper Swoop, plus Fear and Loathing in D.C., and The Life of Pi. I'm Grant Marshall, 2020 News. Real news, real stories, real fun. Takeover Takedown. 700 screeching speedsters spinning, smoking and scorching L.A.'s Harbor Gateway got a sudden shock. LAPD's street sweeper drones detected the donut-driving daredevils. Then 150 cops closed the corridors. Nearly 70 arrests, 570 citations, 200 cars confiscated and 7 guns grabbed. Even an 11-year-old earned a citation. Those rubber-burning rebels came to take over the street, and Los Angeles police took over the takeover. Bitcoin Bender. A $240 million Bitcoin bonanza became a breathtaking binge. Prosecutors say young cyber scammers conned a DC crypto king, then blew the booty on private planes, palatial pads, and 30-plus exotic autos, while one alleged ringleader burned $569,000 in one night at an LA nightclub. The blockchain bandits apparently discovered the quickest way to turn Bitcoin into bye-bye coin. The Pie Piper, Cream and Punishment, the pie-pelting prince of pastry pranksters. The New York Times now reporting Bold Throne Creamery has died after years of thrust desserts hurled at the powerful and pompous Raving Cream and his drenchman pied Brigitte Bardot, a future French president and the head of Ryanair, to shame just a few. Creme Goulet and his fun-loving face slimers once meme-rinsed Bill Gates with 3 pies entering an event, then another inside just to lay it on thick. And that's what's happening. I'm Grant Marshall, 2020 News.
1: Expect showers tomorrow. Currently 79 degrees in Miami. Here is your Atmos weather report for Sunday, the 27th day of September. I'm Charles Dixon for Atmos Weather on WRMI. Mostly sunny in Miami, and good morning to listeners in Houston. Mostly sunny, 79 degree temperatures for you. 57 and sunny in Detroit. Light rain, currently 61 in New York City. In Los Angeles, cloudy, 69 degree temperatures for you. Finally, the Music City forecast for Nashville, Tennessee, sunny and 62 degree temps for you. In Miami, getting down to 75 overnight tonight. Monday's high will be in the upper 80s, clouds and sun with a shower. Temperatures in the mid 80s on Tuesday. For Atmos Weather, I'm Charles Dixon. Have a great
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0: 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Now, a lot of what we buy are things we need, but we also buy a lot of things just trying to fill an emptiness.
1: And we keep looking for something. We don't know quite what it is.
0: Billy Graham.
1: We're taken up with materialism, and materialism doesn't satisfy. And our sex freedom that we thought was going to bring so much fun and pleasure doesn't satisfy something deep inside of us. And that something is Christ, because Christ made you. He's the one that can solve the problems of our world.
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4: Expect showers tomorrow. Currently 82 degrees in Miami. Here's your Atmos weather report for Sunday, the 27th day of September. I'm Erica Walters for Atmos weather on WRMI. Sunny in Miami, and good morning to listeners in Houston. Sunny, 81 degree temperatures for you. 64 and sunny in Detroit. Light rain, currently 62 in New York City. In Los Angeles, cloudy, 67 degree temperatures for you. Finally, the Music City, forecast for Nashville, Tennessee, sunny and 66 degree temps for you. In Miami, getting down to 75 overnight tonight, Monday's high will be in the upper 80s, clouds and sun with a shower. Temperatures in the mid 80s on Tuesday. For Atmos Weather, I'm Erica Walters. 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
1: WRMI. 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

0: captain speaking. We've encountered some difficulties with our landing gear and will have to perform an emergency landing. Please assume the crash position.
1: The crash position? I wasn't watching! Where's the stewardess? Will somebody tell me the crash position?
2: Hey, sit down!
1: Oh, Lord, I don't want to die. I'll give you 50% of my pay. I'll go to church every Sunday, except maybe Super Bowl Sunday.
0: Ladies and gentlemen, just to let you know, the emergency vehicles are on the runway and prepared for any catastrophe.
1: Okay, Super Bowl Sunday!
0: This is your captain speaking. We have successfully lowered the nose gear.
1: That's right, God. 20% of my pay. I'll go to church every Sunday. We'll negotiate football season. Just get me home.
0: Ladies and gentlemen, we have successfully lowered all landing gear. Sorry for the inconvenience.
1: What do you need all that money for, God? I only get 2 days off a week.
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0: Hi, this is Jim Edwards with thoughts on assurance from 1 John chapter 5, verse 12. He who has the Son has a life. He who does not have the Son of God does not have the life. These things I've written to you who believe in the name of the Son of God, that you may know that you have eternal life, and that you may continue to believe in the name of the Son of God.
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y'all, we're going to be in trouble. Or at least the bacon industry is going to do okay with it. Cardiologist, not so much. Somebody sent me 5 pounds of bacon. And this is, I can smell it already. I can't wait till it cooks because I'm not in the habit of eating raw bacon. Jeff Lawrence at MNSN with 100,000 watts at my disposal. And you, glad to have you along on a weekend with all your favorite songs from the 60s, 70s, 80s, 90s, and beyond. We start the hour out with Tavares, WRMI, Legends. 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
0: Songs you just don't hear much of anymore. Here's one in particular from The Who's The Who, The Who.

0: really play requests. Instant requests on the frequencies of WRMI Legend. Cooler weather is here, at least in a lot of portions of the country, and certainly from Canada. We appreciate them setting down that the clipper, whatever it is that's cooling things off around here. We love that. Gordon Lightfoot on the big one.
1: Thank you.

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0: Street Sweeper Swoop, plus Fear and Loathing in D.C., and The Life of Pi. I'm Grant Marshall, 2020 News. Real news, real stories, real fun. Takeover Takedown. 700 screeching speedsters spinning, smoking and scorching L.A.'s Harbor Gateway got a sudden shock. LAPD's street sweeper drones detected the donut-driving daredevils. Then 150 cops closed the corridors. Nearly 70 arrests, 570 citations, 200 cars confiscated and 7 guns grabbed. Even an 11-year-old earned a citation. Those rubber-burning rebels came to take over the street, and Los Angeles police took over the takeover. Bitcoin Bender. A $240 million Bitcoin bonanza became a breathtaking binge. Prosecutors say young cyber scammers conned a DC crypto king, then blew the booty on private planes, palatial pads, and 30-plus exotic autos, while one alleged ringleader burned $569,000 in one night at an LA nightclub. The blockchain bandits apparently discovered the quickest way to turn Bitcoin into bye-bye coin. The Pie Piper, Cream and Punishment, the pie-pelting prince of pastry pranksters. The New York Times now reporting Bold Throne Creamery has died after years of thrust desserts hurled at the powerful and pompous Raving Cream and his drenchman pied Brigitte Bardot, a future French president, and the head of Ryanair, to shame just a few. Creme Goulet and his fun-loving face slimers once meme-rinsed Bill Gates with 3 pies entering an event, then another inside just to lay it on thick. And that's what's happening. I'm Grant Marshall, 2020 News.
1: Expect showers tomorrow, currently 82 degrees in Miami. Here's your Atmos weather report for Sunday, the 27th day of September. I'm Erica Walters for Atmos weather on WRMI. Sunny in Miami, and good morning to listeners in Houston. Sunny, 81 degree temperatures for you. 64 and sunny in Detroit. Light rain, currently 62 in New York City. In Los Angeles, cloudy, 67 degree temperatures for you. Finally, the Music City, forecast for Nashville, Tennessee, sunny and 66 degree temps for you. In Miami, getting down to 75 overnight tonight, Monday's high will be in the upper 80s, clouds and sun with a shower. Temperatures in the mid 80s on Tuesday. For Atmos Weather, I'm Erica Walters. 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

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Some things never change. We're still playing them. Here's another instant request.

0: 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Jeff Lawrence and Amon Hissin with lots more great music coming up. 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
1: 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That's 855-255-PRAY. We're the Billy Graham Evangelistic Association.
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0: Mike. Have you seen that commercial recently, that progressive commercial with the hump day? I don't know what. Some things just tickle me. I don't get it. But what I got is a Motown song here from The Temptations, one of their later ones called Masterpiece. I got two more Motown songs to play after this, so hold on for them.

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That's a Motown song number 2 with Jeff. We always do them in groups of 3. Let's do some from the Jackson 5. It's Mama's Pearl. You don't hear Mama's Pearl very often because it wasn't a giant hit. But that's all right. 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

0: Where Are My Legends, along with Jackson 5. That's the third of Motown in a row. Jeff is the name of this end with Jackson Brown. Queued up and next.
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0: WRMI Legends, Jackson Browne's Classic Boulevard, and more coming up. Will you stick around for the likes of Ann Wilson? I've got a great message for you coming next.
1: This is Scoop Walker and Grill 'em for God. Today we're at the house of Pastor Bob, leader of one of the fastest growing churches in this area.
2: Oh, thank you, Scoop. That's Ben.
1: Right. So tell me, Bill, just where is your church?
2: Well, Sarah lives two blocks over. Bob's family lives by the highway. And
1: I don't mean where do the people live, but where is your church?
2: Well, Scoop, I'm telling you, Gladys has an apartment.
1: No, the church, the tall building with the steeple, the rows of pews, and the large organ.
2: Now, the disciples didn't have any of those.
1: But where do you meet?
2: Oh, here.
1: But this is a house. There's no stained glass windows.
2: Now, the Bible says that we should meet together to encourage one another. It doesn't matter what kind of building or where you meet, as long as you worship together.
1: I see. So are there any problems meeting in a house?
2: Oh, just setting up the folding chairs.
1: Aha! Folding chairs! You heard it here first,
2: Scoop.
1: Folks! A church in crisis!
2: Not that big a problem.
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0: 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It'll open up tens of thousands of titles. Pick the one you want and we'll play it as soon as we can. Like this instant request.

0: Hi, this is Jim Edwards with a message about hope and strength from the book of 1 Corinthians. No temptation has overtaken you that's not common to man. God is faithful, and he will not let you be tempted beyond your ability. But with the temptation, he'll also provide the way of escape, that you may be able to endure it.
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1: 10 o'clock Eastern Daylight Time. That's Wolf Brothers Chili Time. Although they still haven't paid us a cent to say that. We just like that canned chili for some reason. It goes good with bacon. I got 5 pounds of bacon I've got cooking over here on the flash, and we're going to start baking it out here this hour. James Brown.

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5: Got myself a pound of bacon on the flash. 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

0: Street Sweeper Swoop, plus Fear and Loathing in D.C., and The Life of Pi. I'm Grant Marshall, 2020 News. Real news, real stories, real fun. Takeover Takedown. 700 screeching speedsters spinning, smoking and scorching L.A.'s Harbor Gateway got a sudden shock. LAPD's street sweeper drones detected the donut-driving daredevils. Then 150 cops closed the corridors. Nearly 70 arrests, 570 citations, 200 cars confiscated and 7 guns grabbed. Even an 11-year-old earned a citation. Those rubber-burning rebels came to take over the street, and Los Angeles police took over the takeover. Bitcoin Bender. A $240 million Bitcoin bonanza became a breathtaking binge. Prosecutors say young cyber scammers conned a DC crypto king, then blew the booty on private planes, palatial pads, and 30-plus exotic autos, while one alleged ringleader burned $569,000 in one night at an LA nightclub. The blockchain bandits apparently discovered the quickest way to turn Bitcoin into bye-bye coin. The Pie Piper. Cream and punishment. The pie-pelting prince of pastry pranksters. The New York Times now reporting Bold Throne Creamery has died after years of thrust desserts hurled at the powerful and pompous. Raving Cream and his drenchman pied Brigitte Bardot, a future French president, and the head of Ryanair, to shame just a few. Creme Goulet and his fun-loving face slimers once meme-rinsed Bill Gates with 3 pies entering an event, then another inside just to lay it on thick. And that's what's happening. I'm Grant Marshall, 2020 News.
1: Expect showers tomorrow. Currently 83 degrees in Miami. Here is your Atmos weather report for Sunday, the 27th day of September. I'm Charles Dixon for Atmos Weather on WRMI. Sunny in Miami, and good morning to listeners in Houston. Sunny, 82 degree temperatures for you. 70 and sunny in Detroit. Light rain, currently 63 in New York City. In Los Angeles, cloudy, 70 degree temperatures for you. Finally, the Music City forecast for Nashville, Tennessee, sunny and 69 degree temps for you. In Miami, getting down to 75 overnight tonight. Monday's high will be in the upper 80s, clouds and sun with a shower. Temperatures in the mid 80s on Tuesday. For Atmos Weather, I'm Charles Dixon. Have a wonderful morning.
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0: an HT. 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

0: WRMI Legends, I've said this before, and visualize a giant toothpaste tube full of hits. And I'm squeezing the hits out, just drop by drop. There's one from John Lennon by request. I'm getting weird, I know. Listen, I want to tell you something about me a little bit, and I want to introduce you to a guy by the name of Joseph Haberdink, who is a Gaither singer with the Gaither vocal band, as a matter of fact. And he's got a solo album out with a really important song for me. I heard it the first time maybe a week or two ago. And I went, you know, I want to share that on the radio with everybody. Stick around for a very short story. I'll be right back.
1: The campaign season is in full swing. Although we might get tired of the process and some of the negativity it can bring, Billy Graham knew that our role in elections is very important.
2: The Bible plainly teaches that we are to participate in good citizenship, and that we are to respect men in authority, and we are to pray for those who govern us.
1: But there's another ballot that we have to consider.
2: We make an important decision at the polls, but I call on you to make a

0: 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I call on you to cast your vote for Jesus Christ. I want your vote. I want your decision. I want your heart, says Christ. He urges you to couple your faith with action and take a courageous stand for Him. A vote for Christ, a decision for Him, can change your life.
1: You can cast your ballot for Jesus Christ when you begin a personal relationship with Him. 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We're the Billy Graham Evangelistic Association.
2: You caught me chewing on ice again. Paid for by the Billy Graham. It wasn't paid for. We allow them to run those. But boy, those are great messages, aren't they? It was 36 years ago that I decided to stop drinking. And I don't really know what did it. Might have had something to do with my liver hanging over my belt. It might have had something to do with my eye whites turning yellow and my liver shutting down. But for some reason, I decided to go ahead. It's time. You know, I have to quit all this drinking. I would have become an alcoholic. And I ran into a couple of people, and they said, you know, why don't you try going to this meeting? And I was like, I don't like meetings, and I don't want to join a group. So I didn't know what to do. 2 more weeks of drinking, and I finally went, you know what? Maybe that meeting is something I ought to try. So I went to this church, and I was at the time, I'm not much of a church goer. And the meeting was not at the church. It took me about 20 minutes to find where this meeting was. AA meetings are sometimes held in churches, sometimes in recreation halls. I had to quit drinking, and I needed to figure out how to do it the way the other people have done it. I heard that there were successful people that have actually been able to quit drinking. And I don't know, you know, if you know anybody that's got a drinking problem, but it can grab you by the head. It can grab you by the butt and just eat you alive. It just does, and you don't even realize it. You're just going along with your life, and you're having a drink at dinner, and then you're having a couple of beers on the weekend that turns into a case of beer on the weekend that turns into a pint of liquor every other day, and it's like, oh, man, it grabs you. It just, that's how people get addicted. And I guess if you're an addictive person and you're kind of an A-type personality, I was on the radio then, and I had to do something. So I quit my job. I went to a recovery center. And after I got out, I found the meetings that were held at this really kind of seedy church in Florida in the basement. It was like, oh, you people don't want to see us anywhere, right? So you're sticking us in the basement. And I got down there and it's like, well, no, that was kind of the place where they had that was open. And the church let us use the basement for our AA meetings. Ran into a fellow by the name of Joseph Haberdank just recently, who was a member of the Gaither vocal band. Bill and Gloria Gaither are a huge, powerful force in gospel and contemporary Christian music. And Joseph and I started a conversation via email talking about how we both had an addiction. His was more drugs and alcohol than mine was just plain liquor. I drank way too much liquor. But I went to this meeting in the basement, and I got this feeling that something really good was going to happen. All of a sudden, I got hope again, and I went in there hopeless. I caved into this thing. I was crying, and it's like, oh, man, I was a mess, as most addicts are when they walk into these things. Didn't know what to expect. I walked out of there with new friends, with phone numbers, with a support group that was just incredible and still is. After all these years, I still go to these meetings. And sometimes I go on Zoom meetings online. Sometimes I go to the basement of churches. It's just an amazing program. And I'm only telling you this because I think a lot of you know my story. I'm an alcoholic. And Joseph pretty much put his heart on his sleeve when he did this song. And when I first heard it, it's like, are you reading my mail, Joseph? What's going on here? The name of the song is The Basement. And the funny thing and the kind of quirky, ironic thing is, it's in the part of the lyric that really gets me is, you think you know all the miracles that are happening in the church, but wait till you see what happens in the basement. And God really does change your life. He turns you around in His direction if you let Him. You can't do it by yourself. It can't be done. If you know someone who has a drinking problem or a drug problem or any kind of addiction, turn them on to a 12-step meeting near them. It will change their lives. This song in particular changed. I heard this in a hotel room of all places, and I heard this and went, man, this is just unbelievable. A New Father, Joseph Haberdink. It's The Basement at WRMI Legends.

Sorry. Every time I hear that song, it just does a job on me. All right, let me shake this off and get back to the fun at hand. Boy, that was a great song. What a powerful song that is. Joseph Haberdank, thanks for doing that song. It really made a huge difference in my life. It continues to do fun. So, hey, let me get some more of my iced coffee and let's continue. WRMI Legends, Jeff Lawrence with Jose Feliciano.

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1: 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Want to hear a really good jock? I want you to listen to my friend Jeff Clark. I heard him last Monday night, and he was on fire. He's a great guy, and you'll love his show. 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

just kind of hanging around here along with you at WRMI Legends. We're at 50-50 now, but at midnight we go to 75-70, so keep that in mind here. You got more than an hour or so, and we switch frequencies, so keep that in mind. WRMI Legends, I am just enjoying this night more than I can tell you. Thanks for being along with us. Jefferson Starship.

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0: We'd kind of like to think we had something to do with that. 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WRMI Legends. Hey, brah, you got a... Where'd that Hawaiian accent come from? Jeez, I am so goofy tonight. Anyway, if you got a song that you'd like to hear, we would love to play it for you. 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Steve Hunter sent it last night. 22,500 songs are in that list. Somewhere, you got to be able to find one that floats your boat. So go ahead and pick it, put it a check mark next to it, and we'll stick it in there. What a night. I am thoroughly just flying on bacon and battle.

0: Hi, this is Jim Edwards with thoughts on respect from 1 Peter chapter 2, verse 17. Honor all people, love the brotherhood, fear God, honor the king.
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0: from the legendary Bill Garfield Studio. You're hearing the legends.
1: WRNI. Yeah, I'm just stretching out here with this bacon. This is good bacon. Hope you're along with us tonight for the long haul. Your song requests coming up, and I'll tell you how to do it in a minute.

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You see it says request tab in there on the homepage. Doesn't take a rocket scientist to figure that out. You get the requests, and there's like 22,000 some odd songs there. You pick the one you want, you put a check mark next to it, it goes in the stack, and it has to play. We have no control after that. So please, for our sanity, pick good ones. Thank you.

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Whoa.

WR, my legends. And Jeff with you on here. That's Marvin Gaye's Mercy, Mercy Me, the ecology song. And he's really into ecology and into, you know, healthy eating and all that stuff before he passed away. But he was one of the original advocates of, you know, eating healthily. Healthily? And I saw a bumper sticker at the, where was that? It was in Cooksville, Tennessee on the way home from Nashville last week. And it said, "Don't eat bad beef." What? Oh, okay. Well, I'm not going to eat bad beef because the bumper sticker told me not to. Just word to the wise, don't eat bad beef. I don't know how you're going to figure it out until it's too late, but don't do it anyway. 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

0: electric cars confiscated and 7 guns grabbed. Even an 11-year-old earned a citation. Those rubber-burning rebels came to take over the street, and Los Angeles police took over the takeover. Bitcoin Bender. A $240 million Bitcoin bonanza became a breathtaking binge. Prosecutors say young cyber scammers conned a DC crypto king, then blew the booty on private planes, palatial pads, and 30-plus exotic autos, while one alleged ringleader burned $569,000 in one night at an L.A. nightclub. The blockchain bandits apparently discovered the quickest way to turn Bitcoin into bye-bye coin. The Pie Piper, Cream and Punishment, the pie-pelting prince of pastry pranksters. The New York Times now reporting Bold Throne Creamery has died after years of thrust desserts hurled at the powerful and pompous. Raving Cream and his drenchman pied Brigitte Bardot, a future French president, and the head of Ryanair, to shame just a few. Creme Goulet and his fun-loving face slimers once meme-rinsed Bill Gates with 3 pies entering an event, then another inside just to lay it on thick. And that's what's happening. I'm Grant Marshall, 2020 News.
1: Expect showers tomorrow, currently 84 degrees in Miami. Here's your Atmos weather report for Sunday, the 27th day of September. I'm Erica Walters for Atmos Weather on WRMI. Mostly cloudy in Miami, and good morning to listeners in Houston. Partly sunny, 84 degree temperatures for you. 73 and sunny in Detroit. Cloudy, currently 64 in New York City.
2: Mostly cloudy, 79 degree temperatures for you. Finally, the Music City forecast for Nashville, Tennessee. Mostly sunny and 76 degree temps for you. In Miami, getting down to 75 overnight tonight. Monday's high will be in the upper 80s, clouds and sun with a shower. Temperatures in the mid-80s on Tuesday. For Atmos Weather, I'm Charles Dixon. Have a wonderful afternoon.
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7: 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And all Horizon Ultralight antennas are pre-assembled and tuned at the factory right here in the USA. 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Fort Payne, Alabama is where they make them. 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WR all across the board. 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Here's another now.

0: WRMI Legends and Jeff with you hanging around here on a weekend. This is our last hour at 50-50. We go to 75-70 at 12 midnight, which is a little bit more than a half an hour from right now. Want to tell you, if you're an amateur radio operator or a ham enthusiast of any kind, even if you haven't got your license yet, you might want to check out the Ham Fest in Chattanooga, which is happening October 16th through the 17th. That's a Friday and a Saturday. And the Chattanooga Amateur Radio Club is putting it together for you. It's a really great event. 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You know they're going to be there with all their goodies, and they have got some great things. Man, they've got ICOM, and they've got Alinco, and they've got those Horizon antennas that they'll sell you right on premises. So you don't have to go for the mail order and pay wait for the delivery. This antenna called the Wanderer, man, is it unbelievable. We had so much fun with this thing, and it's a one-to-one SWR almost across the board. You just put the stake in the ground, then you put this magic box on the side of it, and then the telescoping whip just goes up to about 17 feet, and that's it. That's it. Not a whole bunch of things strung up in trees or any of that sort of thing. We had a great time this past weekend. Talked to a lot of people, and it really is an amazing antenna. That's there. All of the ICOM topic, all the stuff that ICOM makes, including those new radios that just came out. I'm telling you, they're going to make a real fortune on these things because they are really, really nice, and they're not that expensive. These are the new ICOM radios that are out. They will be featured at HamFest Chattanooga 2026, happening Friday the 16th, October the 17th, and it's a real, real great thing to do. It's a lot of fun. We've been there a few years and always had a great time at the Chattanooga Amateur Radio Club HamFest, which is coming up. It's going to be... of course, all sponsored by the Chattanooga Amateur Radio Club. Details on that, again, simple to do. 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It's hamfestchattanooga.net. Or if you just want an email, get some specific questions answered, you can go to hamfest@w4am.net. 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Be a great time. I'm going to make plans to be there. Hopefully I'll see you there.
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2: 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We're the Billy Graham Evangelistic Association.
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0: rekindle a memory. Here's one about hanging around in, at the Tasty Freeze. Oh, this guy hits on all the cylinders. John Mellencamp's Cherry Bomb on the big one.
1: I

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So I never really was much into those arena rock shows. It's just too many people for me. I much preferred being out of the water, kind of sitting there and maybe having an adult beverage back in the old days, or

0: Yeah, baby. I'm sitting here singing along with my 4311, something from Chains from the ceiling, and I made a real spectacle of myself. Glad there's nobody here except you. Thank you for hanging in, listening to me sing. Oh, this came in, the email to Jeff. By the way, my email address, if you need it, if you want to get a hold of me now, anytime, is jeff@wrmilegends.com. It gets right to me. And Frankie with a Y, Franky, said, where is this Hamfest in Chattanooga? You're right. I completely forgot to tell you where it is. It's at the Colonnade Civic Center. This is a new venue for them. They have in the past been at a couple of places that were more outdoor than indoor. This is a really nice place. The Colonnade Civic Center is where it is. And it's right off of I-75, about 2.5 miles or so on Georgia 2. That would be exit 350. And once again, the best thing to do is to go to hamfestchattanooga.net and get all the information. The flyer is right there. But thank you, Frankie.
1: Hello, Frankie. Can you say that?
0: No, I'm not making fun of you, Frankie. I'm making fun of myself. That's it. I'll be right back.
2: Hey, guy. What's with the crew cut, huh?
3: Didn't you hear the shepherd? Today's the day we get sheared.
2: Sheared?
3: Yeah.
2: I can't get sheared. It's almost winter. I'll freeze. Besides, I hate stubby underarms.
3: Oh, come on. Our shepherd's got a good shelter for us.
2: Oh, I hate winter. It's always wet and cold, and I always get mud in between my hooves.
3: Why are you worrying about winter?
2: Oh, yeah, right. Why am I worried about winter? We're not going to live to see it anyway. Have you noticed how thin the grass is getting around here? We're probably going to run out of food.
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0: W-R-M-I. How about we roll a little vintage yet late? Roy Orbison, this is You Got It. It's playing on WRMI Legends. Every time.

0: 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I can do all things through Him who strengthens me.
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0: Street Sweeper Swoop, plus Fear and Loathing in D.C., and The Life of Pi. I'm Grant Marshall, 2020 News. Real news, real stories, real fun. Takeover Takedown. 700 screeching speedsters spinning, smoking, and scorching L.A.'s Harbor Gateway got a sudden shock. LAPD's street sweeper drones detected the donut-driving daredevils. Then 150 cops closed the corridors. Nearly 70 arrests, 570 citations, 200 cars confiscated, and 7 guns grabbed. Even an 11-year-old earned a citation. Those rubber-burning rebels came to take over the street, and Los Angeles police took over the takeover. Bitcoin Bender. A $240 million Bitcoin bonanza became a breathtaking binge. Prosecutors say young cyber scammers conned a DC crypto king, then blew the booty on private planes, palatial pads, and 30-plus exotic autos, while one alleged ringleader burned $569,000 in one night at an LA nightclub. The blockchain bandits apparently discovered the quickest way to turn Bitcoin into bye-bye coin. The Pie Piper. Cream and punishment. The pie-pelting prince of pastry pranksters. The New York Times now reporting Bold Throne Creamery has died after years of thrust desserts hurled at the powerful and pompous Raving Cream and his drenchman pied Brigitte Bardot, a future French president, and the head of Ryanair, to shame just a few. Creme Goulet and his fun-loving face slimers once meme-rinsed Bill Gates with 3 pies entering an event, then another inside just to lay it on thick. And that's what's happening. I'm Grant Marshall, 2020 News.
1: Expect showers tomorrow. Currently 86 degrees in Miami. Here is your Atmos weather report for Sunday, the 27th day of September. I'm Charles Dixon for Atmos Weather on WRMI. Mostly cloudy in Miami, and good afternoon to listeners in Houston. Mostly sunny, 86 degree temperatures for you. 75 and sunny in Detroit. Light rain, currently 65 in New York City. In Los Angeles, mostly cloudy, 79 degree temperatures for you. Finally, the Music City forecast for Nashville, Tennessee, mostly sunny and 76 degree temps for you. In Miami, getting down to 75 overnight tonight. Monday's high will be in the upper 80s, clouds and sun with a shower. Temperatures in the mid 80s on Tuesday. For Atmos Weather, I'm Charles Dixon. Have a wonderful afternoon.
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0: horses. Said I'll own them, Amos. Make it count, son. About 45 minutes on the east of Jeopardy, Louisiana.
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1: 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Well, I actually got away with it. I had a birthday last weekend, and I didn't tell anybody. And nobody except one or two people on Facebook that I haven't talked to for 30 years said, happy birthday. How sincere. All right. Anyway, I'm a year older. No, 10 years.

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For some reason, this song was a big hit in Buffalo, New York. I didn't hear it pretty much played anywhere else in the country.

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It's Jeff Lawrence with the Outsiders. And I told you, you just don't hear anymore. You hear Time Won't Let Me a lot. They play that a lot. But respectable, just don't hear that very often. So I found it in there, figured I'd play it for you. Hey, you know, holidays are coming up. How is that possible? It's getting to be the time when people are starting to think about what to get for folks for the Christmas holidays or Hanukkah or any of those Kwanzaa, any of those times. This is a great idea. If you have someone on your list that loves to cook or loves to eat, hand up here. Mike Otis's battle-tested barbecue sauce are the best things you can get for the holidays. I suggest you get 4 bottles. You get 2 of the original and 2 of the spicy, and you'll be covered all the way. And that way, the person that gets the sauce is going to go, hey, I really like that mesquite spicy best. I'm going to order that next time. The best part about Michael Otis's battle-tested company, which, by the way, is online at battletestedbrands.com, is that he is a registered 501c3 veteran-assisted charity, and he gives a good portion of his profits every month to homelessness, PTSD, suicide prevention, things that veterans really need, and they need help all the time. 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
1: 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My friend Jack Mathis had a big hit with this one. And this is the Times version of the big

as my friend Jack Mathis did such a great version of that song. And that's the Times version of Wonderful, Wonderful at WRMI Legends. 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

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So, okay, this is not from the 60s. It's about the 60s. It's pretty close. It passes muster. 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

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Some things change. 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

0: Hi, this is Jim Edwards with a message about hope from the book of Deuteronomy, chapter 20. For the Lord your God is he who goes with you to fight for you against your enemies, to give you the victory.
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3: 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How did we make it? 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

From the legendary William Teal Studios, you're hearing The Legends. WRNI. Wow, here's a song you don't hear very much of anymore. Deion Jackson's great song, One Hit Wonder, Love Makes the World Go Round.

0: 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Ooh, it's so bad.
1: Yeah, I spent a couple of days in Nashville last week, and I love this song. It's so, so Nashville. Jake Owen, WRMI Legends. A little mid

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0: Street Sweeper Swoop, plus Fear and Loathing in D.C., and The Life of Pi. I'm Grant Marshall, 2020 news, real stories, real fun. Takeover Takedown. 700 screeching speedsters spinning, smoking and scorching L.A.'s Harbor Gateway got a sudden shock. LAPD's street sweeper drones detected the donut-driving daredevils, then 150 cops closed the corridors. Nearly 70 arrests, 570 citations, 200 cars confiscated and 7 guns grabbed. Even an 11-year-old earned a citation. Those rubber-burning rebels came to take over the street, and Los Angeles police took over the takeover. Bitcoin vendor. A $240 million Bitcoin bonanza became a breathtaking binge. Prosecutors say young cyber scammers conned a DC crypto king, then blew the booty on private planes, palatial pads, and 30-plus exotic autos, while one alleged ringleader burned $569,000 in one night at an LA nightclub. The blockchain bandits apparently discovered the quickest way to turn Bitcoin into bye-bye coin. The Pie Piper, Cream and Punishment, the pie-pelting prince of pastry pranksters. The New York Times now reporting Bold Throne Creamery has died after years of thrust desserts hurled at the powerful and pompous. Raving Cream and his drenchman pied Brigitte Bardot, a future French president, and the head of Ryanair, to shame just a few. Creme Goulet and his fun-loving face slimers once meme-rinsed Bill Gates with 3 pies entering an event, then another inside just to lay it on thick. And that's what's happening. I'm Grant Marshall, 2020 News.
1: Expect showers tomorrow, currently 83 degrees in Miami. Here's your Atmos weather report for Sunday, the 27th day of September. I'm Erica Walters for Atmos weather on WRMI. Partly sunny in Miami, and good afternoon to listeners in Houston. Mostly cloudy, 91 degree temperatures for you. 75 and sunny in Detroit. Light rain, currently 64 in New York City. In Los Angeles, mostly sunny, 82 degree temperatures for you. Finally, the Music City, forecast for Nashville, Tennessee, sunny and 79 degree temps for you. In Miami, getting down to 75 overnight tonight, Monday's high will be in the upper 80s, clouds and sun with a shower. Temperatures in the mid-80s on Tuesday. For Atmos Weather, I'm Erica Walters. 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

0: Keeping those requests coming, that's what we do. WRMI Legends and Jeff Lawrence, along with Billy Graham.
1: Millions of people have gotten a COVID-19 vaccine, and more are getting it every day. But there still isn't a cure for the virus. There's another disease that we all suffer from that's even more deadly. It's called sin, breaking God's laws. Billy Graham explains.
2: The Bible indicates that all the troubles of the world stem from the fact that men have broken the laws of God. There's a penalty to God's broken law, and that penalty is eternal death and banishment from His presence.
1: Ah, but the good news is there is a cure for this disease.
2: Christ is the answer to the problem of sin. The Bible says, if we confess our sins, He is faithful and just to forgive us our sins and to cleanse us from all unrighteousness. Why not open your heart's door and let Christ come into your life?
1: If you're ready to take that step, someone is ready to pray with you right now. Call 888-388-2683. 888-388-2683. We're the Billy Graham Evangelistic Association.

Yeah, we're getting close to October, and that's why we had to play Jumpin' Gene Simmons there with the Haunted House. Jeff Lawrence, WRMI Legends, playing the stuff on the big one with 100,000 watts from the USA. And ABBA.

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2: This is where all the great songs have gone. It was good.

navigating through a sea of screamers and dreamers, preachers and politicians. You found a place on shortwave with good music and the good news of Jesus Christ. From the United States of America, this is WRMI Legends. Back in the 70s, the pride of Hialeah, Florida was Casey Finch. And the Henry Stone Studios. Boy, do we have some more memories and stories about that place. Dragging a piano up a flight of stairs. WRMI

0: 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We'd love to hear from you, though. And you can write us snail mail, as they call it. Our snail mail address is simple. It's Post Office Box 102, Lebanon, Tennessee, 37088. Let's do that again. Post Office Box 102, Lebanon, Tennessee, 37088. We'd love to hear from you. Write us a snail mail. I love to get mail. I like to open the envelopes and read what you've got to say. If you want to slip a donation in, that's cool too. But let me give you the address one more time. And that is Post Office Box 102, Lebanon, Tennessee, 37088. 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

So that was one of Quincy Jones' original productions for Mercury Records when he was recording with them. He did a whole bunch of Leslie Gore songs. That was one of the very first that he ever did. Sunshine, Lollipops, WRMI Legends with the Stones.

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1: And now, sports highlights. Here's the only offensive play from today's game, the Super Bowl champions versus the one-man team, Macho Man Bob Miller.
2: And here's the kickoff. Bob takes the ball at the 20. It looks like he's trying to cut to the outside. No, no, he's running for his life, and oh!
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1: Bob is doing fine in intensive care. Baseball highlights after this message.
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Hi, Jeff Lawrence again for ICOM America. Ham radio, it's supposed to be fun, right? Well, now I've figured out how to make it really fun. Recently, I've really gotten into POTA. Parks on the Air. Oh, it's a ball to do. And it's usually done with QRP, which is really low wattage. Rhea was telling me, yeah, it's a bit of a challenge, but that's what's fun about it. POTA, Parks on the Air, or SOTA, Summits on the Air. This is a way for you to get out and enjoy the great outdoors and still bring your ham radio with you. So I got intrigued and went ahead and purchased one myself. I went ahead and picked up an IC705. This little rig is absolutely cool as anything. And depending upon the band and your mode, it'll go up to 10 watts output wherever you happen to be. And that's with a simple little battery. It'll run 80 meters all the way up to the VH and UHF frequencies. It's incredible. All modes too. 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
1: Hi, this is Jim Edwards with Thoughts on Assurance from 1 John chapter 5, verse 12. He who has the Son has a life. He who does not have the Son of God does not have the life. These things I've written to you who believe in the name of the Son of God, that you may know that you have eternal life, and that you may continue to believe in the name of the Son of God.
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3: So if I don't need a cardiologist after this show, we're going to be in trouble. Or at least the bacon industry is going to do okay with it. Cardiologist, not so much. Somebody sent me 5 pounds of bacon. And this is, I can smell it already. I can't wait till it cooks because I'm not in the habit of eating raw bacon. Jeff Lawrence at MNSN with 100,000 watts at my disposal. And you, glad to have you along on a weekend with all your favorite songs from the 60s, 70s, 80s, 90s, and beyond. We start the hour out with Tavares, WRMI Legends. 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
1: 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You broke his heart and made him cry, and he's been blue since then. Now he's found somebody new, and you want him back again.

0: really play requests. Instant requests on the frequencies of WRMI Legend. Cooler weather is here, at least in a lot of portions of the country, and certainly from Canada. We appreciate them sending down that the clipper, whatever it is that's cooling things off around here. We love that. Gordon Lightfoot on the big one.
1: Thank you.

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0: Street Sweeper Swoop, plus Fear and Loathing in D.C., and The Life of Pi. I'm Grant Marshall, 2020 News, real stories, real fun. Takeover Takedown. 700 screeching speedsters spinning, smoking and scorching L.A.'s Harbor Gateway got a sudden shock. LAPD's street sweeper drones detected the donut-driving daredevils. Then 150 cops closed the corridors. Nearly 70 arrests, 570 citations, 200 cars confiscated and 7 guns grabbed. Even an 11-year-old earned a citation. Those rubber-burning rebels came to take over the street, and Los Angeles police took over the takeover. Bitcoin Bender. A $240 million Bitcoin bonanza became a breathtaking binge. Prosecutors say young cyber scammers conned a DC crypto king, then blew the booty on private planes, palatial pads, and 30-plus exotic autos, while one alleged ringleader burned $569,000 in one night at an LA nightclub. The blockchain bandits apparently discovered the quickest way to turn Bitcoin into bye-bye coin. The Pie Piper, Cream and Punishment, the pie-pelting prince of pastry pranksters. The New York Times now reporting Bold Throne Creamery has died after years of thrust desserts hurled at the powerful and pompous Raving Cream and his drenchman pied Brigitte Bardot, a future French president, and the head of Ryanair, to shame just a few. Creme Goulet and his fun-loving face slimers once meme-rinsed Bill Gates with 3 pies entering an event, then another inside just to lay it on thick. And that's what's happening. I'm Grant Marshall, 2020 News.
1: Expect showers tomorrow. Currently 85 degrees in Miami. Here is your Atmos weather report for Sunday, the 27th day of September. I'm Charles Dixon for Atmos Weather on WRMI. Mostly cloudy in Miami, and good afternoon to listeners in Houston. Mostly cloudy, 90 degree temperatures for you. 77 and sunny in Detroit. Light rain, currently 64 in New York City. In Los Angeles, mostly sunny, 84 degree temperatures for you. Finally, the Music City forecast for Nashville, Tennessee, mostly sunny and 80 degree temps for you. In Miami, getting down to 75 overnight tonight. Monday's high will be in the upper 80s, clouds and sun with a shower. Temperatures in the mid 80s on Tuesday. For Atmos Weather, I'm Charles Dixon. Have a wonderful afternoon.
2: WRMI. 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The original Shooting Star is the premier Horizon ultralight antenna that covers the popular HF bands, all of them really, but with a real difference. These long-distance ground-mounted antennas require no ground radials, no tower, no rotor. These are ready for parks on the air or any field day setup that you happen to have. They're ready to transport in their optional carry bag, and with the optional quadrupod travel stand, you don't even have to mount it anywhere. You can set it up and be on the air in less than 12 minutes. I've done it. And all Horizon Ultralight antennas are pre-assembled and tuned at the factory right here in the USA. Really, the most convenient and lightweight way to set up and go pretty much anywhere. Parks on the air, summits on the air, permanent or travel, these Horizon Shooting Star antennas are ready for you to get from right directly from the source or from chatradio.com. Fort Payne, Alabama is where they make them. And, oh, 6 meters is coming back, and there's a Horizon antenna for that called the Sixer. It's the magic band at 50 to 54 kilohertz and nearly a flat SW. WR all across the board. All Horizon antennas feature optional travel bags and that quadrupod travel stand ready to ship worldwide. Here's the website. It is horizonantennas.net. Don't forget to put that S on the end of it. 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Some things never change. We're still playing them. Here's another instant request.

0: That distinction, says Billy Graham, goes to this decision. What will you do with Jesus Christ?
1: You must accept him as Lord. 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
0: It also means you'll live with him in heaven when you die. 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That's 855-255-PRAY. We're the Billy Graham Evangelistic Association.
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1: Wait. Mike. Have you seen that commercial recently, that Progressive commercial with the hump day? I don't know. Some things just tickle me. I don't get it. But what I got is a Motown song here from The Temptations, one of their later ones called Masterpiece. I got two more Motown songs to play after this, so hold on for them.

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Come and get them memories, baby. Martha McFadden is there. That's a Motown song number 2 with Jeff. We always do them in groups of 3. Let's do some from the Jackson 5. It's Mama's Pearl. You don't hear Mama's Pearl very often because it wasn't a giant hit, but that's all right. We play them anyway.

0: 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That's the third of Motown in a row. Jeff is the name of this end with Jackson Brown. Queued up and next.
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0: 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Will you stick around for the likes of Ann Wilson? I've got a great message for you coming next.
1: This is Scoop Walker and
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1: Today we're at the house of Pastor Bob, leader of one of the fastest growing churches in this area.
3: Oh, thank you, Scoop. That's Ben.
1: Right. So tell me, Bill, just where is your church?
3: Well, Sarah lives two blocks over. Bob's family lives by the highway. And
1: I don't mean where do the people live, but where is your church?
3: Well, Scoop, I'm telling you, Gladys has an apartment.
1: No, the church, the tall building with the steeple, the rows of pews, and the large organ.
3: Now, the disciples didn't have any of those.
1: But where do you meet?
3: Oh, here.
1: But this is a house. There's no stained glass windows.
3: Now, the Bible says that we should meet together to encourage one another. It doesn't matter what kind of building or where you meet, as long as you worship together.
1: I see. So are there any problems meeting in a house?
3: Oh, just setting up the folding chairs.
1: Aha! Folding chairs! You heard it here first,
3: Scoop.
1: Folks! A church in crisis!
3: Not that big a problem.
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0: Hi, this is Jim Edwards with a message about hope and strength from the book of 1 Corinthians. No temptation has overtaken you that's not common to man. 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But with the temptation, he'll also provide the way of escape, that you may be able to endure it.
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1: 10 o'clock Eastern Daylight Time. That's Wolf Brothers Chili Time. Although they still haven't paid us a cent to say that. We just like that canned chili for some reason. It goes good with bacon. I got 5 pounds of bacon I've got cooking over here on the Flash. And we're going to start baking it out here this hour. James Brown.

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5: Got myself a pound of bacon on the flash. 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But hey, free bacon. 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

0: Street Sweeper Swoop, plus Fear and Loathing in D.C., and The Life of Pi. I'm Grant Marshall, 2020 News, real stories, real fun. Takeover Takedown. 700 screeching speedsters spinning, smoking and scorching L.A.'s Harbor Gateway got a sudden shock. LAPD's street sweeper drones detected the donut-driving daredevils, then 150 cops closed the corridors. Nearly 70 arrests, 570 citations, 200 cars confiscated and 7 guns grabbed. Even an 11-year-old earned a citation. Those rubber-burning rebels came to take over the street, and Los Angeles police took over the takeover. Bitcoin Bender. A $240 million Bitcoin bonanza became a breathtaking binge. Prosecutors say young cyber scammers conned a DC crypto king, then blew the booty on private planes, palatial pads, and 30-plus exotic autos, while one alleged ringleader burned $569,000 in one night at an LA nightclub. The blockchain bandits apparently discovered the quickest way to turn Bitcoin into bye-bye coin. The Pie Piper. Cream and punishment, the pie-pelting prince of pastry pranksters. The New York Times now reporting Bold Throne Creamery has died after years of thrust desserts hurled at the powerful and pompous. Raving Cream and his drenchman pied Brigitte Bardot, a future French president, and the head of Ryanair, to shame just a few. Creme Goulet and his fun-loving face slimers once meme-rinsed Bill Gates with 3 pies entering an event, then another inside just to lay it on thick. And that's what's happening. I'm Grant Marshall, 2020 News.
1: Expect showers tomorrow, currently 84 degrees in Miami. Here's your Atmos weather report for Sunday, the 27th day of September. I'm Erica Walters for Atmos Weather on WRMI. Partly sunny in Miami, and good afternoon to listeners in Houston, mostly cloudy, 90 degree temperatures for you. 76 and sunny in Detroit. Rain, currently 64 in New York City. In Los Angeles, mostly sunny, 88 degree temperatures for you. Finally, the Music City, forecast for Nashville, Tennessee, partly sunny and 81 degree temps for you. In Miami, getting down to 75 overnight tonight, Monday's high will be in the upper 80s, clouds and sun with a shower. Temperatures in the mid-80s on Tuesday. For Atmos Weather, I'm Erica Walters. Have a wonderful afternoon.
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0: WRMI Legends. I've said this before, and visualize a giant toothpaste tube full of hits. And I'm squeezing the hits out, just drop by drop. There's one from John Lennon by request. I'm getting weird, I know. Listen, I want to tell you something about me a little bit, and I want to introduce you to a guy by the name of Joseph Haberdink, who is a Gaither singer with the Gaither vocal band, as a matter of fact. And he's got a solo album out with a really important song for me. I heard it the first time maybe a week or two ago. And I went, you know, I want to share that on the radio with everybody. Stick around for a very short story. I'll be right back.
1: The campaign season is in full swing. Although we might get tired of the process and some of the negativity it can bring, Billy Graham knew that our role in elections is very important.
2: The Bible plainly teaches that we are to participate in good citizenship, and that we are to respect men in authority, and we are to pray for those who govern us.
1: But there's another ballot that we have to consider.
2: We make an important decision at the polls, but I call on you to make a much more important decision right now. I call on you to cast your vote for Jesus Christ. I want your vote. I want your decision. I want your heart, says Christ. He urges you to couple your faith with action and take a courageous stand for Him. A vote for Christ, a decision for Him, can change your life.
1: You can cast your ballot for Jesus Christ when you begin a personal relationship with Him. Learn more at findpeacewithgod.net. We're the Billy Graham Evangelistic Association.
0: You caught me chewing on ice again. Paid for by the Billy Graham. It wasn't paid for. We allow them to run those. But boy, those are great messages, aren't they? It was 36 years ago that I decided to stop drinking. And I don't really know what did it. Might have had something to do with my liver hanging over my belt. It might have had something to do with my eye whites turning yellow and my liver shutting down. But for some reason, I decided to go ahead. It's time. You know, I have to quit all this drinking. I'd become an alcoholic. And I ran into a couple of people, and they said, you know, why don't you try going to this meeting? And I was like, I don't like meetings, and I don't want to join a group. So I didn't know what to do. 2 more weeks of drinking, and I finally went, you know what? Maybe that meeting is something I ought to try. So I went to this church, and I was at the time, I'm not much of a church goer. And the meeting was not at the church. It took me about 20 minutes to find where this meeting was. AA meetings are sometimes held in churches, sometimes in recreation halls. I had to quit drinking, and I needed to figure out how to do it the way the other people have done it. I heard that there were successful people that have actually been able to quit drinking. And I don't know, you know, if you know anybody that's got a drinking problem, but it can grab you by the head. It can grab you by the butt and just eat you alive. It just does, and you don't even realize it. You're just going along with your life, and you're having a drink at dinner, and then you're having a couple of beers on the weekend that turns into a case of beer on the weekend that turns into a pint of liquor every other day. And it's like, oh man, it grabs you. It just, that's how people get addicted. And I guess if you're an addictive person and you're kind of an A-type personality, I was on the radio then.

And I had to do something. So I quit my job. I went to a recovery center. And after I got out, I found the meetings that were held at this really kind of seedy church in Florida in the basement. It was like, oh, you people don't want to see us anywhere, right? So you're sticking us in the basement. And I got down there and it's like, well, no, that was kind of the place where they had that was open and the church let us use the basement for our AA meetings. Ran into a fellow by the name of Joseph Haberdank just recently, who was a member of the Gaither vocal band. Bill and Gloria Gaither are a huge, powerful force in gospel and contemporary Christian music. And Joseph and I started a conversation via email talking about how we both had an addiction. His was more drugs and alcohol than mine was just plain liquor. I drank way too much liquor. But I went to this meeting in the basement, and I got this feeling that something really good was going to happen. All of a sudden, I got hope again. And I went in there hopeless. I caved into this thing. I was crying, and it's like, oh, man, I was a mess. As most addicts are when they walk into these things, didn't know what to expect. I walked out of there with new friends, with phone numbers, with a support group that was just incredible and still is. After all these years, I still go to these meetings. And sometimes I go on Zoom meetings online. Sometimes I go to the basement of churches. It's just an amazing program, and I'm only telling you this because I think a lot of you know my story. I'm an alcoholic. And Joseph pretty much put his heart on his sleeve when he did this song. And when I first heard it, it's like, are you reading my mail, Joseph? What's going on here? The name of the song is The Basement. And the funny thing and the kind of quirky, ironic thing is, it's in the part of the lyric that really gets me is, you think you know all the miracles that are happening in the church, but wait till you see what happens in the basement. And God really does change your life. He turns you around in His direction if you let Him. You can't do it by yourself. It can't be done. If you know someone who has a drinking problem or a drug problem or any kind of addiction, turn them on to a 12-step meeting near them. It will change their lives. This song in particular changed. I heard this in a hotel room of all places, and I heard this and went, man, this is just unbelievable. A new father, Joseph Haberdank. It's The Basement at WRMI Legends. Oh, no.

day. I'm in tears. Sorry. Every time I hear that song, it just does a job on me. All right, let me shake this off and get back to the fun at hand. Boy, that was a great song. What a powerful song that is. Joseph Haberdank, thanks for doing that song. It really made a huge difference in my life. It continues to do fun. So, hey, let me get some more of my iced coffee. Let's continue. WRMI Legends, Jeff Lawrence with Jose Feliciano.

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1: 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I want you to listen to my friend Jeff Clark. I heard him last Monday night and he was on fire. He's a great guy and you'll love his show. 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

Just kind of hanging around here along with you at WRMI Legends. We're at 50-50 now, but at midnight we go to 75-70, so keep that in mind here. We've got more than an hour or so that we switch frequencies, so keep that in mind. WRMI Legends, I am just enjoying this night more than I can tell you. Thanks for being along with us. Jefferson Starship.

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3: Hey, brah, you got a... Where'd that Hawaiian accent come from? Jeez, I am so goofy tonight. Anyway, if you got a song that you'd like to hear, we would love to play it for you. 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Steve Hunter sent it last night. 22,500 songs are in that list. Somewhere, you got to be able to find one that floats your boat. So go ahead and pick it, put it in check mark next to it, and we'll stick it in there. What a night. I am thoroughly just flying on bacon and battle-tested coffee. I suppose you can't get arrested for driving.

0: Hi, this is Jim Edwards with thoughts on respect from 1 Peter chapter 2, verse 17. Honor all people, love the brotherhood, fear God, honor the king.
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1: WRMI. Yeah, I'm just stretching out here with this bacon. This is good bacon. Hope you're along with us tonight for the long haul. Your song request coming up, and I'll tell you how to do it in a minute.

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You see it says request tab in there on the homepage. Doesn't take a rocket scientist to figure that out. You get the requests, and there's like 22,000 some odd songs there. You pick the one you want, you put a check mark next to it, it goes in the stack, and it has to play. We have no control after that. So please, for our sanity, pick good ones. Thank you.

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Whoa.

0: 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And Jeff with you on here. That's Marvin Gaye's Mercy, Mercy Me, the ecology song. And he's really into ecology and into, you know, healthy eating and all that stuff before he passed away. But he was one of the original advocates of, you know, eating healthily. And I saw a bumper sticker at the, where was that? It was in Cooksville, Tennessee, on the way home from Nashville last week. And it said, "Don't eat bad beef." What? Oh, okay. Well, I'm not going to eat bad beef because the bumper sticker told me not to. Just word to the wise, don't eat bad beef. I don't know how you're going to figure it out until it's too late, but don't do it anyway.
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Street Sweeper Swoop, plus Fear and Loathing in D.C., and The Life of Pi. I'm Grant Marshall, 2020 News, real stories, real fun. Takeover Takedown. 700 screeching speedsters spinning, smoking, and scorching L.A.'s Harbor Gateway got a sudden shock. LAPD's street sweeper drones detected the donut-driving daredevils. Then 150 cops closed the corridors. Nearly 70 arrests, 570 citations, 200 cars confiscated, and 7 guns grabbed. Even an 11-year-old earned a citation. Those rubber-burning rebels came to take over the street, and Los Angeles police took over the takeover. Bitcoin Bender. A $240 million Bitcoin bonanza became a breathtaking binge. Prosecutors say young cyber scammers conned a DC crypto king, then blew the booty on private planes, palatial pads, and 30-plus exotic autos, while one alleged ringleader burned $569,000 in one night at an LA nightclub. The blockchain bandits apparently discovered the quickest way to turn Bitcoin into bye-bye coin. The Pie Piper, Cream and Punishment, the pie-pelting prince of pastry pranksters. The New York Times now reporting Bold Throne Creamery has died after years.

0: mostly cloudy in Miami, and good afternoon to listeners in Houston, mostly cloudy, 91 degree temperatures for you. 75 and sunny in Detroit. Light rain, currently 63 in New York City. In Los Angeles, partly sunny, 84 degree temperatures for you. Finally, the Music City, forecast for Nashville, Tennessee, mostly sunny and 81 degree temps for you. In Miami, getting down to 74 overnight tonight, Monday's high will be in the upper 80s, clouds and sun with a shower. Temperatures in the mid 80s on Tuesday. For Atmos Weather, I'm Erica Walters. Have a wonderful afternoon.
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5: 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They're ready to transport in their optional carry bag, and with the optional quadrupod travel stand, you don't even have to mount it anywhere. 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I've done it. And all Horizon Ultralight antennas are pre-assembled and tuned at the factory right here in the USA. 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Fort Payne, Alabama is where they make them. 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It's the magic band at 50 to 54 kilohertz and nearly a flat SW. 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

0: WRMI Legends and Jeff with you hanging around here on a weekend. This is our last hour at 50-50. We go to 75-70 at 12 midnight, which is a little bit more than a half an hour from right now. I want to tell you, if you're an amateur radio operator or a ham enthusiast of any kind, even if you haven't got your license yet, you might want to check out the Ham Fest in Chattanooga, which is happening October 16th through the 17th. That's a Friday and a Saturday. And the Chattanooga Amateur Radio Club is putting it together for you. It's a really great event. 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You know they're going to be there with all their goodies, and they have got some great things. Man, they've got ICOM, and they've got Alinco, and they've got those Horizon antennas that they'll sell you right on premises. So you don't have to go for the mail order and pay wait for the delivery. This antenna called the Wanderer, man, is it unbelievable. We had so much fun with this thing, and it's a one-to-one SWR almost across the board. You just put the stake in the ground, then you put this magic box on the side of it, and then the telescoping whip just goes up to about 17 feet, and that's it. That's it. Not a whole bunch of things strung up in trees or any of that sort of thing. We had a great time this past weekend. Talked to a lot of people, and it really is an amazing antenna. That's there. All of the ICOM topic, all the stuff that ICOM makes, including those new radios that just came out. I'm telling you, they're going to make a real fortune on these things because they are really, really nice, and they're not that expensive. These are the new ICOM radios that are out. They will be featured at HamFest Chattanooga 2026, happening Friday the 16th, October the 17th, and it's a real, real great thing to do. It's a lot of fun. We've been there a few years and always had a great time at the Chattanooga Amateur Radio Club HamFest, which is coming up. It's going to be... of course, all sponsored by the Chattanooga Amateur Radio Club. Details on that, again, simple to do. 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It's hamfestchattanooga.net. Or if you just want an email, get some specific questions answered, you can go to hamfest@w4am.net. 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And of course, all the great people and all the vendors and all that are going to be there too. Be a great time. I'm going to make plans to be there. Hopefully, I'll see you there.
1: The Bible indicates that time is a mystery.
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2: 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We're the Billy Graham Evangelistic Association.
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rekindle a memory. Here's one about hanging around and at the Tasty Freeze. Oh, this guy hits on all the cylinders. John Mellencamp's Cherry Bomb on the big one.

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2: So let's

So I never really was much into those arena rock shows. It's just too many people for me. I much preferred being out of the water, kind of sitting there and maybe having an adult beverage back in the old days, or a good

0: Yeah, baby. I'm sitting here singing along with my 4311s hung from chains from the ceiling, and I made a real spectacle of myself. Glad there's nobody here except you. Thank you for hanging in, listening to me sing. Oh, this came in, an email to Jeff. By the way, my email address, if you need it, if you want to get a hold of me now, anytime, is jeff@wrmilegends.com. It gets right to me. And Frankie with a Y, F-R-A-N-K-Y, said, where is this Hamfest in Chattanooga? You're right. I completely forgot to tell you where it is. It's at the Colonnade Civic Center. This is a new venue for them. They have in the past been at a couple of places that were more outdoor than indoor. This is a really nice place. The Colonnade Civic Center is where it is. And it's right off of I-75, about 2.5 miles or so on Georgia 2. That would be exit 350. And once again, the best thing to do is to go to hamfestchattanooga.net and get all the information. The flyer is right there. But thank you, Frank E. Frankie.
1: Hello, Frankie. Can you say that?
0: No, I'm not making fun of you, Frankie. I'm making fun of myself. That's it. I'll be right back.
2: Hey, guy. What's with the crew cut, huh?
3: Didn't you hear the shepherd? Today's the day we get sheared.
2: Sheared?
3: Yeah.
2: I can't get sheared. It's almost winter. I'll freeze. Besides, I hate stubby underarms.
3: Oh, come on. Our shepherd's got a good shelter for us.
2: Oh, I hate winter. It's always wet and cold, and I always get mud in between my hooves.
3: Why are you worrying about winter?
2: Yeah, right. Why am I worried about winter? We're not going to live to see it anyway. Have you noticed how thin the grass is getting around here? We're probably going to run out of food.
3: Will you stop worrying? You know every winter the shepherd takes us to the lower pasture where the grass is green and tall?
2: Yeah, where the creek runs through and the grass grows up to our chin and the wolves watch our every move.
3: Oh, you're not going to worry about wolves, are you?
2: Oh, easy for you to say, Mr. 20 pounds underweight.
3: The shepherd has been taking care of us for years. Can't you trust him by now?
4: 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Another message from Lifeline Productions, the comic strip of radio at lifelinepro.com.
0: W-R-M-I. How about we roll a little vintage yet late? Roy Orbison, this is You Got It. It's playing on WRMI Legends. Every

0: 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I can do all things through Him who strengthens me.
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0: wait a minute. Is this song approved? Is this okay to, should, am I going to lose something? I got to go check the rules. I'll be right back. 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

0: Street Sweeper Swoop, plus Fear and Loathing in D.C., and The Life of Pi. I'm Grant Marshall, 2020 News. Real news, real stories, real fun. Takeover Takedown. 700 screeching speedsters spinning, smoking and scorching L.A.'s Harbor Gateway got a sudden shock. LAPD's street sweeper drones detected the donut-driving daredevils. Then 150 cops closed the corridors. Nearly 70 arrests, 570 citations, 200 cars confiscated and 7 guns grabbed. Even an 11-year-old earned a citation. Those rubber-burning rebels came to take over the street, and Los Angeles police took over the takeover. Bitcoin Bender. A $240 million Bitcoin bonanza became a breathtaking binge. Prosecutors say young cyber scammers conned a DC crypto king, then blew the booty on private planes, palatial pads, and 30-plus exotic autos, while one alleged ringleader burned $569,000 in one night at an LA nightclub. The blockchain bandits apparently discovered the quickest way to turn Bitcoin into bye-bye coin. The Pie Piper, Cream and Punishment, the pie-pelting prince of pastry pranksters. The New York Times now reporting Bold Throne Creamery has died after years of thrust desserts hurled at the powerful and pompous. Raving Cream and his drenchman pied Brigitte Bardot, a future French president, and the head of Ryanair, to shame just a few. Creme Goulet and his fun-loving face slimers once meme-rinsed Bill Gates with 3 pies entering an event, then another inside just to lay it on thick. And that's what's happening. I'm Grant Marshall, 2020 News.
1: Expect showers tomorrow, currently 83 degrees in Miami. Here's your Atmos weather report for Sunday, the 27th day of September. I'm Erica Walters for Atmos weather on WRMI. Mostly cloudy in Miami, and good afternoon to listeners in Houston. Mostly cloudy, 91 degree temperatures for you. 75 and sunny in Detroit. Light rain, currently 63 in New York City. In Los Angeles, partly sunny, 84 degree temperatures for you. Finally, the Music City, forecast for Nashville, Tennessee, mostly sunny and 81 degree temps for you. In Miami, getting down to 74 overnight tonight, Monday's high will be in the upper 80s, clouds and sun with a shower. Temperatures in the mid 80s on Tuesday. For Atmos Weather, I'm Erica Walters. Have a wonderful afternoon.
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5: 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This is the all-important question.
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0: 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Well, I actually got away with it. I had a birthday last weekend, and I didn't tell anybody. And nobody except one or two people on Facebook that I haven't talked to for 30 years said, "Happy birthday." How sincere. All right. Anyway, I'm a year older. No, 10 years younger.

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For some reason, this song was a big hit in Buffalo, New York. I didn't hear it pretty much played anywhere else in the country.

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It's Jeff Lawrence with the Outsiders. And I told you, just don't hear anymore. You hear Time Won't Let Me a lot. They play that a lot. But respectable, just don't hear that very often. So I found it in there, figured I'd play it for you. Hey, you know, holidays are coming up. How is that possible? It's getting to be the time when people are starting to think about what to get for folks for the Christmas holidays or Hanukkah or any of those Kwanzaa, any of those times. This is a great idea. If you have someone on your list that loves to cook or loves to eat, hand up here. Mike Otis's battle-tested barbecue sauce are the best things you can get for the holidays. I suggest you get 4 bottles. 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
1: 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My friend Jack Mathis had a big hit with this one. And this is the Times version on W-R-M-I.

Yes, my friend Jack Mathis did such a great version of that song. And that's the Times version of Wonderful, Wonderful at WRMI Legends. 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

radio station. So, okay, this is not from the 60s. It's about the 60s. It's pretty close. It passes muster. Someone passed the muster.

0: Hi, this is Jim Edwards with a message about hope from the book of Deuteronomy, chapter 20. For the Lord your God is he who goes with you to fight for you against your enemies, to give you the victory.
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